0: From the Capital Radio newsroom, good morning. I'm Tia Priest-Willamott. Telstra executives will today appear before a parliamentary inquiry investigating the recent network outage. The proceedings will examine why around 600 of the telco's customers were unable to call emergency services during the incident. Representatives from 000 will also front the inquiry, which is being chaired by Green Senator Sarah Hanson-Young. Drivers are being told not to panic about rising fuel costs despite a volatile situation in the Middle East. Tensions have again escalated in the Strait of Hormuz, with America conducting a fifth consecutive day of strikes on Iranian targets. At home, the price of diesel has already surged above $2 a litre in some states, but supply chain expert David Leaney says it's unlikely we'll see prices skyrocket like they did earlier this year.
1: There's a couple of reasons for that, but the most important one is the world has adjusted and reduced its reliance on the Persian Gulf and the choke point of the Strait of Hormuz.
0: The state's environment watchdog is slamming the actions of a business owner who contaminated private build sites with toxic construction debris. Andrew Hughes promised clean soil to property owners, but instead delivered over 2,800 tonnes of waste contaminated with plastic, bricks and asbestos. He's been fined $335,000 in damages. Authorities are reminding people that an offer for easy cash is likely too good to be true. A multi-million dollar campaign has been launched aimed at cracking down on organised crime syndicates who try and recruit vulnerable Australians, with 13,000 so-called money mule accounts shut down in a single financial year. Crime Stoppers New South Wales Chief Executive Peter Price says people are lured by fake job ads or promises of easy cash.
2: These people are basically unwittingly or knowingly being involved in organised crime by laundering the money on behalf of organised crime.
0: And Australian scientists are helping to develop one of the world's most powerful space telescopes. Macquarie University researchers are collaborating with an international team on the project, which will provide images up to three times sharper than the Hubble. Professor Richard McDermott says the MAVIS instrument will let us see some of the first galaxies to ever form in our universe. Broncos veteran Ben Hunt has hailed Reece Walsh's return to form in last night's upset over the Panthers. The Brisbane fullback starring with three try assists and a match-winning conversion from the sideline. Hunt says there's no one better on their day than Walsh.
3: I don't think there's anyone in the game that, you know, when they're at their very best, they're as good as him. He was sensational last night. It wasn't just the tries he set up. It was his energy off the ball, defensively organising our team. He was back there his best day last night, I thought.
0: And in the AFL, the Swans have made four changes for tonight's clash against the Crows at the SCG. And that's the latest news update from the Capital Radio newsroom. I'm Tia Priest-Willamott.
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5: Weather-wise, we're going for a top of 13 degrees in Goulburn. In Braidwood, it's 13 degrees as well. Same for Canberra at a top of 13 degrees. Fine and sunny conditions all across your day today. Same for Saturday as well as sunny. Nice sunny, maybe a bit of frost expected for your morning.
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5: Very good morning to you all. It's Brad and Jev with you. A bit later for a start, isn't it, Jev?
8: It certainly is. Good morning, Brad. We're down here at Priceline Pharmacy.
5: Yes, we sure are here at Goulburn Square, right across from the Coles, actually, just looking into the shopping area. 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

0: Brad and Jeff joining you for your Friday, the 17th of July morning, and we're broadcasting live outside of Priceline Pharmacy, mate. Very bittersweet broadcast.
1: It is a bittersweet broadcast for myself as I am leaving, but we're here to talk about Priceline Pharmacy.
0: Yeah, we're here to have some fun and for their massive day that they've got on today. Joining us to talk about it, we have Monique, the retail manager. Welcome.
2: Oh, hello. How are you?
0: Oh, going great ourselves. We're having a good time already so far. There's so much going on in store. This whole, it's her July day, the fundraiser. What's this all about?
2: It is. So Priceline, all Pricelines in July raise money for charities. There is 12 of them. And we try and get as much money possible for these great charities. And they're in store. So if anyone wants to come down and know more about them, please do.
0: Yeah, there's like 12 charities you're raising for, is that correct?
2: There is. So Share the Dignity is probably one of my favourite ones. It supports women and girls that need feminine hygiene products. And we have a bin that gets collected twice a year. They can come down and buy the products, put it in the bin. So it's a great cause for women that, you know, don't have to worry about that sort of thing, so we can help them out.
1: If people do come down to your store today, what can they expect inside? Games? Prizes?
2: Oh yeah, we got Spin the Wheel. You just got to make a gold coin donation, and on that wheel we've got $5, $10 vouchers, plus we've got full-size perfumes. We also have lolly bags for the kids, if it's okay by parents, that we can hand them out. So it's all happening.
0: Yeah, there's plenty of ways to help raise funds, and this whole day, like, I imagine it's very important to you, just raising for these charities. Like, it means a lot.
2: Most definitely. I think Priceline is, it's just a great place to work for. And when they get behind this, it means a lot. It's good. Yeah. It's a fun day.
0: It's a fun day. Fun prizes to be won. Fun games. Fun ways to donate. Make sure to come down to Priceline Pharmacy at Goulburn Square to join in for It's Her July fundraiser for the Sisterhood Foundation. Thank you so much for joining us, Monique.
2: Thank you.
0: We've got more music to play now. Here's Snoop Dogg teaming up with David Guetta in Sweat for Goblin's Best Music. I didn't snoop.

0: Eagle FM breakfast, Brad and Jev with you on your morning. We're outside Priceline Pharmacy and mate, just looking inside the store, had a little walkabout. It is a pink paradise right now.
1: It is pink paradise, definitely not my shade, but we're here for It's Her July at Priceline Pharmacy and they're fundraising for up to 12 charities.
0: Yep, their fundraising day, VIP celebration, something for everyone. And with us to talk about, we have, I believe it's Katie?
2: Yes, it's
0: got
2: Katie.
0: The name right. Welcome, Katie.
2: Hello.
0: Hello, you're one of the many staff members here at Priceline Pharmacy. It's a good vibe inside right now, isn't it?
2: Definitely, and it's very pink and pretty.
0: Mm. And with like this day, it's fundraising through the Sisterhood Foundation for so many different charities. Is there anyone that comes to mind for you?
2: Yes, definitely. Sisterworks, Jean Hales for Women's Health, Share the Dignity, Fitted for Work, Her Heart. Motherless Daughters is one that speaks out to me. It supports and connects girls and women who have lost mothers by providing peer support and opportunities both online and within the community. They're all really, really great charities and everyone should get behind them.
0: Oh, yeah, absolutely. There's so many ways to fundraise. And even for today, there's what's going on. How can people raise money?
2: We've got plenty of goodie bags, spin the wheel donations. We've got lucky numbers. We've got plenty of surprise gift bags as well. You can pick your own gift bag or we've got surprise gift bags.
1: Well, I just did a spin of the wheel before and somehow it landed on no prize.
2: Oh, that's pretty rough.
0: Pretty brutal on his part, but hey, there's still plenty of ways to have fun.
2: Exactly.
0: And how long is this shop open for today?
2: The donation goes on from the whole month of July, but this special VIP goes from 10 to 1, but we're open till 7 o'clock today, so we'd love to see as many people as possible come down.
0: Sounds great. Katie, thanks so much for joining us on
2: Thank
0: the air.
2: Thank you so
0: much. We're here till 1 o'clock as well, so make sure to come on by for It's Her July at Priceline Pharmacy Goulburn. 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It's his last day, and we want to make it a very special one, you know?
1: Yes, we might be having an amicable divorce on air.
0: We've already had a lot of people come up saying their goodbyes, so it's, you know, must be really heartwarming for you, mate.
1: Oh, it certainly is. But, amicable divorce coming up.
0: It's all funny here on Eagle FM.
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6: G'day, I'm Ray Hadley. 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The show is called Chance It. It's on August 22nd for 5 p.m. Tickets are just $50 per person and includes canapes and drinks. 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I'd love to see you there on August 22nd. Slide it.

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0: Just over half past 10 now, or in that case, half an hour to 11. Brad and Jev with you on your Friday morning of Eagle FM. It's Jev's last day. It's feeling very melancholic in that regard.
1: It is my last day, but I think you've broadcasted enough, but you are in Vox Popular at GPAC.
0: That is true. I am in that show. And before we came out to Priceline Pharmacy this morning for our outdoor broadcast, we caught up with the Prime Minister character, actress of the show, Cara Robertson. She's playing Zuleika Zelic. This is how the interview went. Brad and Jev with you on Eagle FM for your morning. And we are joined by another cast member of Vox Popular, the show that's on right now at GPAC. Had their opening night last night for your Thursday. We have the Prime Minister of the show, like Luca Zelig's actress. It is Cara Robinson. Welcome.
2: Hello. Nice to be here.
1: Now, Cara, I mean, you're not a Prime Minister, but what is it like playing a Prime Minister?
2: Well, actually, when I was a kid, you'd ask me what I wanted to be when I grew up. It was either going to be a poet or the first female Prime Minister of Australia. So, in some ways it's a dream come true, but then considering the plot of the show, it's not a really nice dream, I suppose. But considering the background of the character that she's, you know, come from a refugee background, she's come from a working class background. Yeah, it's been fun to sort of play around with who that person would be and how they would have gotten to that point in a country. Yeah.
0: And it's like your character's role in the story is very fascinating because in Act One, it's sort of, in a sense, a bit of a downfall for the character as her party goes against her entirely.
2: Well, public opinion has sort of been swayed, and it's a timely play, I suppose, considering the state of world politics and the rise of sort of leaning towards fascist leaders around the world. So a bit of an examination about how that happens, how public opinion gets turned from one way of thinking to another. My character, Luca's tried to institute a lot of policies about helping include underrepresented members in society and stuff like that. And then, seeing how the opposition sort of turns people against those ideas is, we can see that play out in the world. In a lot of countries at the moment.
1: Now, this is the first time that Vox Popular is ever doing a show, so it's its debut. Mm-hmm. Do you feel any added pressure playing, the Prime Minister in a debut show?
2: I think there's pressure about any role you play because you're wanting to bring to life the character that somebody else has created. And, I mean, Brad asked me the other day about, how would I summarise the play in one word? And I was sort of thinking about that. And I suppose the word that comes to mind for me is passion. I mean, this has been a passion project for Chris Gordon, who was the writer of it. He's definitely poured his heart and soul into the creation of it. It's a very line-heavy play. It's a very talky sort of play. So it's been the pressure to keep the line straight in my head is a little bit more than I've had in other plays, but yeah.
0: And finally, Cara, I was wondering, just from you personally, what do you hope for audience members to take away from Vox Populi?
2: I hope that it's a conversation starter for people, regardless of where you sort of sit on the political spectrum. I think that it behooves everybody to engage in discussion about politics. One of the things that makes me more upset than anything is people who are just disengaged from politics and then complain about things not being the way that they want, be active, be interested and curious about what the people who say they want to represent you are actually about and what they plan to do. And I think that what this play will start a lot of conversations in this town. So
0: it's Vox Populi. It's on tonight and for tomorrow at GPAC. You can get your tickets at the box office or on the website goldenpack.com. 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
2: Thank you very much.
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0: 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Brad and Jev here at Priceline Pharmacy in Goulburn Square. Mate, how you doing?
1: I'm doing good. What I was going to say, there's plenty of busy women down here at Priceline Pharmacy.
0: Yeah, busy men and women. They're working hard, helping raise funds for the Sisterhood Foundation for the It's Her July fundraiser. And one such person who's here with us today is Chrissy on the microphone. Welcome.
2: Hey, guys. How are we?
0: Oh, we're going great. Having a nice time so far. We had a spin of the spinner wheel, Jev.
1: It was quite mean to me, the wheel.
2: You'll have to have another go.
0: Yeah, we'll give it another spin. We want to talk about, you know, this day as a whole for you, because there's 12 charities that are being fundraised for. Which one are you the most passionate for?
2: So, look, I like the Smiling Mind charity. It supports women's mental health. I think, you know, everyone in their life battles mental health issues at some point or another, and I think the more charities we have that can support that, the better.
0: Yeah, exactly. And how does someone come to support for that charity and all the charities here today?
2: So we've got a bit of a day on. You can come on down and spin the wheel. We've got prizes. We've got the Candleman out the front. We've got all lots of different pieces. Yeah, you can round up your purchase.
0: What's the Candleman, sorry?
2: He smells beautiful candles. There's beautiful candles out the front.
0: Fair enough.
2: Yeah.
0: Can't go wrong with the scented candle, can you, Jeff?
1: No, you can't go wrong with a scented candle. Make sure you head down to Priceline Pharmacy.
0: Thanks for joining us, Chrissy.
2: Thanks, guys.
0: Pleasure talking to you. We're here till 10 to 1. This whole day is going on to 1 o'clock, so make sure to come on down, join in the here at Priceline Pharmacy. It's going to be a good time for It's Her July.
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0: 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It's Brad and Jev doing it live with you in Goulburn Square outside of Priceline Pharmacy.
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0: Yeah, for four different charities focused on women's needs in different categories. And joining us to talk a bit about it, one of the amazing staff members here at Priceline Pharmacy, it's Kylie. Welcome on.
2: Morning, how are you?
0: Going great. How about yourself? I mean, it's like I'm having a great time. Just pink everywhere it is today, isn't it?
2: It is absolutely pink everywhere.
0: Mm. And you're dressed up to the nines yourself.
2: Thank you.
0: So you wanted to chat about one of the 12 charities that's being fundraised through the Sisterhood Foundation today.
2: I do.
0: Smiling Minds, is it called?
2: It is Smiling Minds.
0: So what's Smiling Minds all about?
2: So Smiling Minds is about your mental health. 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
0: That's fantastic stuff with that. And it's all like not-for-profit, this whole organisation, isn't it?
2: Absolutely. So it's going to cost you nothing.
0: Yeah, that's incredible.
1: Why is this charity so important to you?
2: 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So being non-for-profit makes it easier.
0: And what's great about today is that all the money raised in-store across all the Priceline pharmacies are going towards that charity.
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1: Now, that's very good what Priceline Pharmacy is doing here today with raising funds for It's Her July.
0: It's just incredible stuff. And I have to ask with the prizes, because we had a shot of the spinner wheel a bit earlier. Jeb didn't do so well. You can see it on our socials, 935 Eagle FM. 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
2: So there's $10 vouchers, $5 vouchers. 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There's a lolly. Guess the lolly.
0: Mm.
2: And there is a number board with the same. 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
0: Oh, that's awesome. So many prizes. So much fun to be had here at Priceline Pharmacy in Goulburn. Kylie, thanks for joining us today.
2: Thank you for coming.
0: We're here till 1 o'clock. It's Priceline Pharmacies. 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
18: From the Capital Radio Newsroom, good morning. I'm Tia Priest-Willamott. The foreign minister says she is deeply frustrated that authorities in Laos are not pursuing more serious charges over the methanol poisoning deaths of two Australian teenagers. The loved ones of Holly Morton Bowles and Bianca Jones have been told the most serious charges likely to be laid over the incident carry a maximum of 1 year jail. Penny Wong says they will reinforce expectations that the investigation into the incident deliver justice to the family. Sean Bowles says Australia's Foreign Affairs Department have been keeping them informed about the development in the case.
19: Obviously they're not the results that we're looking for, so they let us know. They have kept us up to date with the process and everything that's going on over there.
18: The United States is accusing Tehran of engaging in acts of terrorism by targeting ships in the Strait of Hormuz as it defends a new wave of strikes on Iran. Both sides have exchanged strikes for a sixth straight day. White House Press Secretary Karoline Leavitt says the attack is in direct response to Iran's violation of the preliminary peace deal.
20: Specifically, in the memorandum of understanding that they signed, they were not to fire on commercial vessels moving through the Strait of Hormuz. And unfortunately, they have made the tragic decision for them to do that.
18: Ms. Leavitt says President Donald Trump is still open to talks at the very same time. Back here in Australia, there are fresh questions being asked about the state's mental health system following the alleged murder of a 74-year-old Sydney grandfather. Reports suggest the accused killer had been released from a psychiatric hospital late last year and was living in supported accommodation before the attack. Whistleblowers claim under-resourcing in the sector is leading to corner-cutting. And major banks are reportedly scaling back on the credit card premiums and rewards programs. Industry experts say the funding of rewards schemes is no longer viable under upcoming federal financial reforms. The changes will see popular cards scrapped or consolidated, while providers like American Express also voluntarily restrict lounge benefits. Round 20 has begun with the Broncos pulling off a 14-12 upset of the Panthers in Parramatta. Broncos coach Michael Maguire insists he's not surprised by the win, saying they've always had the ability and the belief.
21: The commitment that they have to each other and what we've been doing over the last couple of months, you know, people have sort of said things around us, but what I see at training every day is what I saw in the performance there tonight. They work really hard for each other. They enjoy being around each other. We just haven't been able to get some of the results going our way.
18: This weekend is the start of the Harvey Norman Women in League Round. NRLW veteran Zali Faye has told Today it's a huge week on the calendar.
22: This is such a big round for the girls and everyone on and off the field that have represented and helped get the game where it is today. Women League Round is so important.
18: And that's the latest news update from the Capital Radio Newsroom. I'm Tia Priest-Willamott.
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2: Cloudy conditions for your Friday morning. Otherwise, it's going to be fine. And tomorrow is about the same. Fine but cloudy. Sunday as well. Goulburn going for a top of 13 degrees today. Currently sitting at about 7 degrees in Braidwood today. 13 and Canberra as well. Going for a top of 13 degrees. Actu AGL lights up lives and powers moments right across the region. Actu AGL, the energy for around here.
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2: And a very good morning to you, Brad and Jeb, with you on Eagle FM. Jeb's last day, and what a day we're out here for, isn't it?
26: It certainly is. We're absolutely powering through. It's already 11 o'clock down here at Priceline Pharmacy.
2: Which means you only have 2 more hours to join in for their VIP celebration, raising funds for the Sisterhood Foundation. And there's so many things to do. Like, there's a prize wheel, there's a raffle. I saw some Toy Story toys. They got a candle guy in there, didn't you?
26: Yeah, candle man.
2: Candle man.
26: I didn't go up, but it smells very nice.
2: Yeah, very good fragrance. So make sure.
26: And it's very pink.
2: Oh, very pink. Yeah, everyone's dressed to the nines in pink clothing. It's a good vibe out here. So make sure to drop by Goulburn Square. Come to the Goulburn Priceline Pharmacy. It's there. Yeah. The July day, I forgot the title.
26: It's her July day.
2: I lost sight of where the pamphlet was, but we got there and we're having a good time. And join in and have a say goodbye to Jeff. It's his last day. We're having a good time. Ed Sheeran, Shape of You, now on Eagle FM.
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0: 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It's Brad and Jev doing it live from Priceline Pharmacy in Goulburn Square. It's just pink galore, isn't it, Jev?
1: It is pink galore. Definitely not my shade, but make sure you come down to Priceline Pharmacy for It's Her July.
0: I mean, it's kind of your shade, I would say, because we've both got the pink logos on. We're otherwise in all black, but hey, two people who are dressed fully in pink with us. It's Michaela and Alicia. Welcome, ladies.
2: Thank you.
3: Thank you.
0: Now, you both work here at the pharmacy. Got to say, love the tutus, by the way. Incredible. But for this day, It's Her July fundraising day and VIP celebration. One of the many charities that we're raising money towards is what's one you're most passionate about?
2: Lou's Place.
0: What's that one about?
2: So basically, it's a daytime drop-in centre in Redfern. It supports women who have experienced significant trauma throughout their lives, facing challenges such as homelessness, financial hardship, domestic and family violence.
0: Yeah, okay. And how can people raise funds for that today?
4: You can donate to the website, but popping into Priceline does help a lot. Come have a spin of the wheel and, you know, come have some fun.
0: And from the prizes that are on the wheel, which one are you most, like, would love to win yourself?
4: Probably a mystery bag.
2: Yeah,
4: I do like the mystery.
2: Bags.
1: I didn't win anything when I spun the wheel.
0: We had to go early. You can see on our socials, 935. We got the nah. But hey, maybe I have better luck then, and maybe he'll have better luck a bit later.
2: Definitely.
0: It's all part of the fun here at Priceline Pharmacy. So make sure to come on down, join in for the fundraising day VIP celebration. It's Her July for the Sisterhood Foundation. 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Ladies, thank you for joining us.
2: Thank you.
0: We're here till 1 o'clock for your afternoon, where it's only 11:12, and let's get to some X's and O's with L King. 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

0: It's just about quarter past 11 here on 93.5 Eagle FM. It's Brad and Jeff coming to you from... Hey there, someone I knew, sorry. We're here from Priceline Pharmacy for It's Her July fundraising day. I got to say, Jeff, I've still got my eyeliner on me still.
1: You do, from your performance at Vox Populi last night at GPAC. But this morning, or yesterday, you had the chance to catch up with Zesty Zane, one of the wrestlers from Rock and Roll Wrestling at the Goldman Works Club.
0: Yes.
1: Happening tomorrow night.
0: Yes, that is true. I had a catch up with him. You might see the video on our socials. If not, just go to 935 Eagle FM. You'll see me in the most rainbow outfit I think I've ever found.
1: He also taught you techniques not to get snapped in half.
0: Exactly,
1: so that's good.
0: That. And we had a little chat together on Eagle FM.
2: Good morning, it's Brad joining you on 935 Eagle FM. And it's happening tomorrow. I'm very scared about it, but it is Rock and Roll Wrestling's 30-man Royal Rumble at the Goldman Workers Club. I'm entering the ring alongside this guy who is joining me right now. He is Zesty Zane, one of the wrestlers in this Rumble. Welcome into the studio.
3: Thank you very much for having me, Goldman. It is so good to be here, and I'm looking forward to the 30-man Rumble.
2: Oh, I'm looking forward to it too, and I'm going to be taking you on potentially, is that right?
3: Potentially. Well, what we can do is we can form an alliance, right?
2: That is true.
3: Eliminate everyone,

0: at their knee, whether it's kicking them in the head, whatever you can do to get them down, that's the plan.
1: That's the plan. And with this 30-man rumble, it's a family-friendly event, right?
0: That's right, family-friendly event, and it's one of rock and roll's biggest events of the year. Why? Because the winner gets to face the champion for a championship match. Yeah. And we have 30 of the best wrestlers across Australia coming along all to fight for this one spot.
1: Yeah, this belt, this beautiful thing. I've seen pictures of it. It looks incredible.
0: And you know what? It will look incredible around either your waist or mine.
1: Oh.
0: I'm looking forward to that.
1: Oh, yeah, I'm looking forward to that too. You're getting me excited about it. And with this one, especially when there's 30 other people potentially in the ring all at once, it's going to be hectic.
0: Nowhere is safe. You're looking left, right, over your shoulder, and you can't trust anyone, but you can trust me, Brad.
1: Yeah, I'm sure I can trust you with this. Any advice on me? Because I've never really done wrestling before. The most I've got is, you know, maybe broken a bone on a TV production or something, but like...
0: Wow, this is amazing. So you're very new to this.
1: Very new, yeah.
0: If you get thrown... Tuck your chin.
1: Tuck the chin.
0: Tuck the chin.
1: Get ready to roll?
0: Yes, get ready to roll. Get ready to roll and attack everyone that you can.
1: Yeah.
0: As long as you're throwing people over the top rope, you will be fine.
1: Mm. Yeah, got to play it safe in that regard or play smart. That's the whole vibe. So
0: exactly.
1: It's the best advice.
0: Yeah, stick to the corners.
1: Stick to the corners.
0: Yeah.
1: I'll keep that in mind. Well, Zane, thank you so much for joining me in the studio. It's on tomorrow, Rock and Roll Wrestling. You can get your tickets on their website, rockandrollwrestling.com. Join in for the fun at the Goulburn Workers Club. Doors open 6:30. Zane, I'm looking forward to joining you in the ring.
0: Cannot wait to see you.
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16: G'day, Goulburn. It's Warren Brown, the cartoonist here. 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

0: GRL for the Southern Tablelands hit music station, 93.5 Eagle FM, Brad and Jev. We are live right now outside of Priceline Pharmacy for its Her July fundraising day. I just want to give a quick shout out as well to Lisa G, who came up and gave Jev a little goodbye present.
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0: Final day, final broadcast, and what a great 10 you've had here, mate. You've really left an impact. So many people have come up to wish you the best of luck back in WA. I've still got a gift to give as well. Hello there, lovely. Just another person come up to say hi. Oh, they want the prezzies, they do.
1: Prezzies.
0: No, that's all good. I hope you enjoy the present. We're having a... hey, we've got a bag right here if you want it. There you are.
2: Shopping.
0: No worries. Have a lovely day. It's like a lot of spontaneousness happening here outside Priceline Pharmacy. Great day overall. Fundraising for their Sisterhood Foundation, all 12 charities. They've got giveaways, goodie bags, prize wheel, two times raffles, lucky numbers. Good vibe, isn't it, Jeb?
1: They've got candles as well. The Candleman.
0: The Candleman.
1: I believe the Candleman's actually going to join us on air.
0: Oh, I'm looking forward to that.
1: And he's not the Muffin Man. He's the Candleman.
0: The Candleman can, if you will. We'll be chatting with him very soon. Right now, your community switch. 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

0: It's the best music, 935 Eagle FM. Brad and Jev are live right now here at Priceline Pharmacy in Goulburn, on Goulburn Square, having a great time for the It's Her July fundraiser. And a bit earlier, Jev, we were told about the Candleman.
1: The Candleman. It's not the Muffin Man. It's the Candleman, Sam.
0: Yeah, I've been hearing all about him, and thankfully he's taken some time to join us on there. So welcoming here, Sam the Candleman. G'day, mate.
2: Awesome. Hey, guys. How's it going?
0: Oh, doing pretty well. Having a great time so far, helping raise funds for the Sisterhood Foundation with all the stuff that they're doing today. And that's what you're here to do as well.
2: Yeah, so I've just come down today for the guys, and we supply Priceline Goulburn with a lot of candles and diffusers, a lot of a giftware range, and I've just come down today. I've just donated some stock for him, and we're just raising all proceeds for the Sisterhood Foundation as well today.
1: What candles do you have on offer?
2: So at the moment we've got our signature range, which is on the table. I think we're doing $5 to $10 donations today. We have candles, diffusers, anything ranging from quite sweet and strong smells to musky vanillas and Barrett caramels as well.
1: So this is your own business, and you've given up your time to come down to Priceline Pharmacy and help them out?
2: Yeah, correct. So our business is all family run, and me and my brother have been supporting Priceline for quite a few years. We've also donated a gift hamper as well. So it's basically just some candles, some diffusers. I think it has a small makeup pouch as well. And that's just all going to the Sisterhood Foundation as well. I think about $400 to $500 of value for that as well. So it all helps.
0: Yeah, and it's all like you to like people can win that in the raffle they've got inside. But with like the candles that you're selling, you're not making a profit from it at all. It's going straight into the charity, is that right?
2: Yeah, so that's right. So I've just driven down from Wollongong myself today, and I think roughly I've donated about $1,100 worth today. And then it's all just going donated directly to the charity, and I'm just donating my time today as well.
0: That's fantastic, guys. And I've got one more question for you, because we went in a bit early and we could just smell the different fragrances of the candles. Which one would you say is your favorite scent?
2: So my favorite candle is, we do a buttercream vanilla candle. So it's got a musky, it's somewhere in between like a musky and a sweet smell. Personally, it smells like the red velvet cake you buy, and it smells quite yummy, so I quite like it.
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2: Thanks, guys. Enjoy your day. Thank you.
0: You too. And make sure to come on down to Priceline Pharmacy for the It's Her July fundraising day VIP celebration. Come get some candles. It's all going to the many charities today that they're raising funds for. It's a good day out from here till 1 o'clock in your afternoon. More music on the way. We've got Joe with End of Beginning in 5 minutes.
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0: Joe Keery out of Stranger Things right there with Joe's End of Beginning. It's Eagle FM, Brad and Jev. We are live right now across from Coles outside of Priceline Pharmacy at Goulburn Square for their It's Her July fundraising day and VIP celebration.
1: Yeah, it's such a big day on the calendar for Pricelines all around Australia, not just Goulburn, to celebrate It's Her July day.
0: Yep. Your small change can create big change for so many of the charity partners that are involved in on today. And with us to talk about a few of them, we have Danny, one of the staff members here at Priceline Pharmacy. Welcome.
2: Thank you.
0: It's good to have you on here, Danny. So what were the two like charities that you really are passionate towards? You were telling us during the music then.
2: There is a few charity partners. First one I'd like to bring up is the Motherless Daughters Australia. They support women and girls who have lost their mothers. So I dread the day I lose my mother. A hard topic for a lot of people to talk about, but a lot of people have lost their mothers in general, and it is such a sad time. And to have some support around that time would be really good. As well as EDFA, which stands for Eating Disorders Families Australia. So that provides education and to support the families of a loved one who are experiencing eating disorders. So the education around that and the support for the families, I think, is really important to help with any health issues, mental health issues that come along with eating disorders. A bit more education on those things might actually help the families out with those loved ones experiencing those.
0: Yeah, it certainly would, giving them the insight, education, and the understanding and compassion to help go through these.
2: 100%.
0: Navigate these situations. And these are like two of like the 12 like charities that are being helped fundraise for today.
2: Yeah, how, just two of the 12, yeah.
0: How do people fundraise for this fundraising day?
2: So we've got a lot going on in store. Our retail manager and our supervisor have done a fabulous job of organising. We've got a prize wheel. We've got to guess the amount of lollies. We've got lucky numbers. It's all about just making a donation to win these prizes and, you know, just be a part of the day and be aware of our charity partners.
1: It's also very pretty and pink outside Priceline Pharmacy as well.
2: Very pink, myself included.
0: Loving the hair. It looks incredible.
2: Thank you.
1: Yeah, and we've seen some bold fashion statements, some pink tutus on the outside as well.
2: Oh, there's a few tutus getting around and some wigs. Yeah, I just went ahead and dyed my own hair, so I've actually got to wait for mine to wash out.
0: Well, Danny, thank you so much for joining us on the air this morning. You've done fantastic, and it's fantastic what Priceline Pharmacy is doing today.
2: Thanks for having us.
0: We're here till 1 o'clock. 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

0: 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Brad and Jev are here with you live at Priceline Pharmacy. We're outside in the hallway right across from the Coles for their fundraising day and VIP celebration for It's Her July. This whole month has been awesome. And it's also Jev's last day today, mate.
1: It is my final day. We've broadcasted it all this week on Eagle FM. But yes, my last shift on Eagle FM.
0: A lot of people have come up to, you know, say goodbye, shake hands, say you've done a great job, and you have done a great job, mate. And one person who rocked up was Lisa G, because she even gave you a little goodbye package.
1: She did give me a goodbye package, and if you come to the comedy, Wednesday night comedy once a month at the Gordon Hotel, you know she's very good at stand-up comedy.
0: Very good at stand-up. I was wondering, what's in the bag?
1: So she's given me, as she put it, a bag of gimmicks.
0: Bag of gimmicks, okay. Let's see what's inside.
1: So they're all Goulburn related, so she's given me a Goulburn sticker.
0: Yeah, okay. The merino, lovely.
1: Little sheep.
0: A little ram.
1: Little merino.
0: Little merino.
1: Not the big merino, the little merino. I won't open this, but it's a mug.
0: Oh, yeah, I'm going to assume it's a mug in there.
1: It is a mug.
0: I don't know what the design could be. I'm assuming it's something Goblin related, or maybe not.
1: I'll show you later.
0: It's Schrodinger's mug. It could be anything.
1: I'll show you later.
0: That's really lovely that she gave it, and like it shows you, mate, just how much people do love you and how much you've done a great job here in Goulburn.
1: Well, thank you.
0: Yeah. And we're here till 1 o'clock. We've got one more hour here for the Priceline Pharmacy VIP celebration. So join in the fun. Help raise for the 12 charities that are partnered with the Sisterhood Foundation. It's all in good fun. See you in the next hour with more of the national news next.
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9: From the Capital Radio Newsroom, good afternoon. I'm Tia Priest-Willamott. Data shows Australia's smoking rates have fallen to historic lows. Just 5.6% of those over 14 were smokers last year, according to the Australian Institute of Health and Welfare. More than two-thirds of Australians have never smoked. Cancer Council Chief Executive Jacinta Redden says it's a step in the right direction.
10: Every day, 66 Australians die of tobacco-related illnesses, so the job's not done. But this is really good news, as it shows that the range of measures that are in place in Australia, which are world-leading, are saving Australian lives.
9: A Liberal MP and Jewish Australian says he feels like his safety has declined since the October 7 terror attack by Hamas. Julian Lisa says the experience of many Jewish people in Australia highlights the importance of the work being done by the Royal Commission into anti-Semitism. Mr. Lisa says he understands why some in the community feel they may be safer moving to Israel.
11: This country's been uniquely good to Jewish Australians. We've been here since the First Fleet and we've contributed in any way and every way. And I just don't like what's become of Australia in the last few years. I want to return the Australia I know and love to being the safe, open, free place it's always been.
9: The Greens argue new laws are required to protect Australians from telecommunications failures. A Senate inquiry will get underway today, investigating why over 600 people couldn't reach 000 during the recent Telstra outage. Executives from the telco, including CEO Vicky Brady, will appear before the proceedings. Senator Sarah Hanson-Young is chairing the inquiry and argues changes are required to ensure the incident is never repeated.
12: To explain what on earth happened, what they're doing to guarantee this won't happen again, and what laws we need in place to make sure Australians are protected from these massive telecommunications failures.
9: And One Nation leader Pauline Hanson has revealed her daughter Lee has the potential in the future to take the helm of the party. Senator Hanson made the comments in a podcast with British activist Tommy Robinson, admitting she does not believe in nepotism and it would be up to her daughter to earn the role. The Broncos have sparked hopes of an unlikely run to qualify for the NRL finals with a 14-12 upset of the Panthers in Parramatta. Meanwhile, Storm coach Craig Bellamy is dismissing the critics ahead of tonight's crucial clash with the Roosters. The perennial NRL heavyweights are struggling to make the finals, especially with star Cameron Munster sidelined by injury. But Bellamy says the players aren't listening to the naysayers.
13: I don't think these guys take any too much notice. The people that haven't played the game, never coached the game, so their opinion don't really count.
9: And Australian Sports Group has been announced as the new owner of A-League Women's Club, Canberra United. And that's the latest news update from the Capital Radio Newsroom. I'm Tia Priest-Willamott.
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0: Goulburn going for a top of 13 degrees today. Same for Braidwood, maxing out at 13, and same for Canberra as well. Just a stalemate 13 degrees. Sunny conditions outside, or at least as sunny as Goulburn can be. It's pretty cloudy, overcast, and it's going to be about the same for the next 2 days. Saturday and Sunday, fine conditions, mostly cloudy.
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0: Now we're in the afternoon. Good afternoon to you. It's Eagle FM, Brad and Jeff. We are live at Goulburn Square. for Priceline Pharmacy's massive day today, Jev.
1: Yeah, it's her July day outside Priceline Pharmacy. Make sure you come on down and you can win big potentially. And it's also my final hour on Eagle FM as well. So if you want to come down, say hi, then sure, you can come say bye to me.
0: Yeah, this is the last time to do that. And it's also the last hour for the Priceline Pharmacy celebration. So come on in. Giveaways, goodie bags, prize wheel, raffles, lucky draws. It's your chance for winning big, but also raising funds for their amazing set of charities that they're raising towards. Join in the fun. Here we are, Poker Face by Lady Gaga for the best music. One more hour. Here we go.

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1: Yes, and it's absolutely pink in there. Very pink.
0: Very pink. Pink in the balloons, pink like items on display, pink clothing. And one person wearing pink right now who's joining us on the air, we have Lara, pharmacy student. Welcome on. Love the bow, love the jumper.
2: Thank you. Thank you for having me.
0: It's a pleasure having you on here. And you wanted to talk about one of the charities that we're raising funds for, one of the partners.
2: I did. So one of the charities that we're raising money for is Smiling Minds. It's a leading the mental health prevention. Oh, sorry. It's a tool that.
0: It's all right. You can take your time.
2: The panic.
0: Oh, don't worry. It's all okay.
2: So essentially, what this non-for-profit does is it raises awareness for mental health, and there is heaps of evidence-based tools and resources that they use, and it's easily accessible through the Smiling Mind app. So they have meditation, they have like outreach programs, all those kind of things that really just, help you in a way. Yeah,
0: and like what's great through this event is that we're helping raise funds to make this like charity be able to do what it does.
2: Yeah, exactly.
1: Why should people come down to Priceline today and help fundraise?
2: Why should they?
0: Yeah.
2: God, even though I've just spoken about one charity that we're raising funds for, there are so many other ones that we have a shift towards women's health. Obviously, everyone's health is extremely important, but we have other charities that are specifically for, women who might not be able to access pads and tampons and those kind of things, and they might not have the money for it, but that's a necessity. So doing little donations that can help us be able to provide them with those products, and
0: exactly that. It's just raising funds to have these essential services,
2: providence,
0: and that's what we're raising money for. And there's plenty of ways to do it inside the store today, isn't there?
2: Yes, there is plenty. We have so many things going on. So we have goodie bags that you can get. We have like a jar that you can guess how many lollies are in there. We have a spin the wheel that you win prizes. You've just got to do a small donation just to get some pretty good prizes. Yeah.
0: We had a go of the spin the wheel a bit early, didn't we, Jeff?
1: We did, and unfortunately I didn't win.
0: We go again. I'm going to try and spin it again.
2: Yes, keep donating.
0: Keep bringing the money in. Your small change can create big change, as we've all been saying.
2: Yeah.
0: Lara, thank you so much for joining us this afternoon. We're here till 1 o'clock. It's Jeff's last broadcast, and I felt like as a fun little tribute for the man, because we had it as is a brekkie banger option yesterday. It didn't get played, but let's play it now. Here's Fallout Boy. Thanks for the memories on Eagle FM.

0: Having a fun time out at Priceline Pharmacy. It's Brad and Jev with you on Eagle FM. And right now, you know, it's her July fundraising effort, VIP celebration, something for everyone in store, isn't there, Jev?
1: There certainly is. It's absolutely massive. Make sure you come down to Priceline Pharmacy. You can't miss it. There's pink balloons everywhere. Not my shade of colour, but there's balloons everywhere. You can't miss it.
0: Yeah, and tell us a bit more about today's events proceedings. We have Emily, the Priceline Pharmacy Assistant. Welcome on, Em.
2: Hi, thanks for having me.
0: Now, there's like 12 charities that we're raising money for on this day. Is there anything that caught your eye?
2: In particular, probably the Jean Hales for Women's Health Foundation. It's a whole heap of like online resources for women in all stages of their lives, how to deal with certain challenges that they may face, and yeah, I think it's quite good. I think it's quite impressive.
1: But that's not the only charity.

0: We're fundraising for here today. There's 11 more.
1: There are so many. There's others such as the Smiling Minds. There is the Sister Works. There's also Share the Dignity, which we have the box in store for women's hygiene products, donating to homeless women and people that don't have as much access. So yes, so many.
2: It's all to raise like many different facets for women.
1: Yeah.
2: And how can people come in and raise money today?
1: So if they come into a store, we've got a little spin wheel that they can win prizes on. They can round up their shop in store. We've got a raffle going as well.
2: Yeah, what prizes in the raffle?
1: Oh, there are quite a few. I think there are some candles, there are perfumes, I think. Yeah, whole heap.
0: Now, Emily, I've noticed that obviously this whole day is about wearing pink, and you're head to toe in pink.
1: I am, yes.
2: Even your glasses as well are pink. Was that coincidence or was that on purpose?
1: coincidence, definitely. But all for a good cause, so anything to do what we can to help out.
2: Yeah, helping out the Sisterhood Foundation,
1: exactly.
2: All these charities. Emily, thank you so much for joining us
1: this afternoon.
2: We are here till 1 o'clock, the VIP celebration. Join in the fun. Have a shot of winning one of the raffles, the lucky numbers, a spinner wheel, and help raise funds for It's Her July on today here at Priceline Pharmacy.
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0: 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Brad and Jev, we are live from Priceline Pharmacy in Goulburn Square. We're having a great time for the It's Her July fundraiser, aren't we, mate?
1: Yes, we certainly are. Make sure you come down to Priceline Pharmacy and donate today. It is pink head to tail. Everywhere.
0: And one pink person with us is Emily. She's joining us on the microphone with this beautiful tutu. And Bo, gotta say that, I think this is our third or fourth Emily we've interviewed today.
2: Yeah.
0: There's a second. There's like all of, there's like four of them here.
2: There is. We have a lot of Emilys here.
0: Yeah. And you're like, you're one of them we're talking today. And you're in charge of the competitions, is that right?
2: Yeah, absolutely. So I'm helping out with some of the competitions we have here today to raise some money. So absolutely.
0: So what games can people play and join in?
2: Yeah, so one of the most popular ones we've been having is a spin the wheel competition. So it's donate $2 and you can spin the wheel and win any prizes. We've got some makeup bags, some goodie bags, or some mystery bags up to win.
1: Spin the wheel, eh?
2: Yes, spin the wheel, you know it well.
0: Yeah, he's still a little salty about it.
1: Look, someone opened the fridge door from Coles and it kind of blew my mind over, and hence why I didn't win anything.
2: Yeah, it was the wind. It was the wind.
0: We'll blame the wind. But there's also a raffle going on. Is that correct?
2: Yes, so there is a raffle. So $5. We've got a gorgeous Sister Club raffle. We've got some Toy Story toys up for the win as well.
0: And we've got some lucky number draw too.
2: Lucky number. We've got some Britney Spears perfumes you can win. Or we've got a hair oil dispensing brush. Or we've got some other prizes, which is up to over $100.
0: Oh, some really fantastic prizes. And all this money that's being generated is going to so many charities.
2: So many. Yeah, they're absolutely gorgeous ones. We have Jean Hales, which specializes in like women's mental health and just endometriosis and all those good things. So, yeah.
0: Yeah, this is fantastic stuff. Emily, thank you so much for joining us today. We are here till 1. And also, this fundraising day, it's going to keep on going till close of business at 4 o'clock, is it? 5 o'clock?
2: Yeah, so it closes up at 4.
0: Closes up at 4. So make sure, come in quick, have a chance of winning these amazing prizes because they could go very soon. You don't want
2: very soon.
0: Very soon. Join in the fun for the It's Her July fundraiser on now at Priceline Pharmacy in Goulburn.
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0: It's about 16 minutes to 1, and you're listening on your 17th of July. It's Eagle FM with Brad and Jev. We're out of Priceline Pharmacy for their It's Her July Sisterhood Foundation fundraiser. And we're joined by one of the blokes working behind the counter, aren't we, Jev?
1: We are. We're joined by Ethan. Ethan, what's it been like behind the counter so far
2: today? Oh, it's been pretty busy. Everyone's coming in, joining the fundraiser, donating. And I think it's a pretty good thing today.
0: Oh, yeah, it's a fantastic thing. There's like 12 charities we're raising money for. Anyone that particularly stood out to you?
2: Yeah, there's one that I really love, which is DAIWS, which is all about supporting women or families going through domestic violence. And they all bring culturally competent services, and they bring housing to the ladies or the families that are just going through those struggling times.
1: So earlier, before, during the music, you were telling us you were eyeing off one of the prizes potentially.
2: Yeah, so one of the prizes we've got for the raffle is a Toy Story 1 with a big Buzz Lightyear plushie and all sorts. And I think that's a pretty good one that all the people are loving. And yeah, they're all the prizes are pretty good, but I think that one stands out the most.
0: And there's plenty of prizes to be won. And then every money that's raised for like the raffle, for the spinner wheel, all the ways to win, it's all going to these 12 charities.
2: Yeah, it is, yeah.
0: Yeah, that's all fantastic stuff. And like, how do you, I was wondering, like, for your perspective, like, what's it like working at Priceline Pharmacy?
2: Oh, see, I think it's pretty good, you know. Being one of the only couple boys there, it's not that bad. I enjoy just seeing the customers, meeting people, talking to them about the days and all sorts. It's a pretty good gig, and everyone's lovely there, and it's just all around nice.
0: Yeah, and you've been very lovely to talk to, Ethan. Thank you so much for joining
2: us,
0: mate. And you can come see the friendly staff here at Priceline Pharmacy in Goulburn, joining the fun for the fundraising day and VIP celebration. Have a chance to win some of the cool prizes and listen to some of Goulburn's best music as well. Here's Harry Styles.

0: watermelon sugar. Don't ever ask me what the meaning behind that song is. You don't want to know. It's Eula Fam, Brad and Jeff. We are live from Priceline Pharmacy at Goulburn Square here for their amazing It's Her July fundraising day for the Sisterhood Foundation, their charity partners. And we had one of the blokes earlier, Ethan, join us.
1: And now we've got Logan.
0: Yeah, the other bloke. Welcome on, Logan.
2: Thank you.
0: Now, mate, you're working at the back of the building, is that correct?
2: Yep, in the pharmacy.
0: In the pharmacy, but you're still like helping out what you can. Were there any particular charities that were interesting you that we're raising funds for today?
2: Yeah, Fitted for Work. It's a charity which help women become work ready, gain secure employment and experience success in their careers. It helps them develop practical skills and helps them with their self-esteem.
1: So Logan, as one of the couple of males that work here, what's it like working at Priceline Pharmacy?
2: It's great. It's good fun. I mean, yeah, working alongside the boys in a mainly female area, it's good fun. It's getting to know everyone, talk to everyone. It's good.
0: Yeah, I imagine, like, especially even with the people that come in, the clients, the community of Goulburn, just, you know, helping them out, it's got to be so fulfilling, you know?
2: Yeah, it is. It really is.
0: And with this event on today, there's so much going on in store that people can play and get involved with. Was there anything that you were eyeing on?
2: Yeah, the spinning of the wheel, winning the prizes on that, yeah.
0: Yeah, there's some fantastic prizes up for grabs, aren't there?
2: Yeah, that's the main one that stands out.
0: Yeah. Well, Logan, thank you so much for joining us this afternoon now. It's 12 o'clock.
2: Yeah.
0: And we are going to have more music now. Jess Glynn, don't be so hard on yourself. We are nearly at the end of Jeff's final broadcast. How are you feeling?
1: Well, I'm ready for the amicable divorce now.
0: That's right. We've got the divorce settlement working that out. So let's get close to doing it. Here we are for the best music.
3: Are you sure?
4: Oh, yeah.
3: Okay. Play Eagle.

0: It's Jess Glynn. Don't be so hard on yourself here on Eagle FM. Brad and Jeff down at Priceline Pharmacy. But Brad's gone somewhere. He's running now. But in the meantime, I've got Mon from Priceline Pharmacy on here because we're about to wrap up the It's Her July fundraiser. How have you seen the day?
1: It's been awesome. We've had so many people come down. It's been great. But I figure just because you guys need to go and finish up, we're still going to keep having people come in, hopefully, and winning prizes.
0: Now, I've got a very important question for you, Mon, before Brad takes over.
1: Yeah.
0: Who's going to pop the balloons when this is all said and done?
1: Well, I like to go around and just, do that. So that's my job, I think, most definitely.
2: It's going to be a big job with that.
1: I think so.
2: But I was one question I wanted to ask with the Sisterhood Foundation. How much does it mean to you to raise all this money today for it?
1: Oh, it means a lot. And that's why the girls have been so busy trying to get the shop looking great. And we've started since the beginning of the month. So, and we'll keep going until the end, and we're going to try and get as much as we can for these great charities.
2: Yep, and it's going to keep coming in store, raise funds today. Today only, it's Her July fundraiser. Thank you so much for joining us, Monique.
1: Thank you, guys. Don't forget, just because the guys are leaving us, we're still going strong in the shop, so head down and see us, okay?
2: Exactly that. Okay, make sure to stop by. And today is a bit of a bittersweet one. Jeb, it's his final day on the air. Mate, how are you feeling?
0: Oh, look, as they all say, all good things must come to an end.
2: Mm. And it's been a pleasure working with you since February. Like, these last 5 months, they've been a blast. We had, ups and downs, but I still really appreciated working with you, mate. Sorry, I had to disappear for a second, but I wanted to give you some Beveracinos to take with you back to WA to say thanks for being the best mate
0: Thank
2: around.
0: You. I'll probably have to drink those tonight because there's no way I'm getting those over the border to WA.
2: Exactly.
0: So thank you for that. But no, I want to say a massive thank you to everyone at Radio Goulburn who eventually gave me an opportunity and took a punt on someone from WA. And then, of course, I have to thank the people of Goulburn as well for listening to Brad and I every single morning and putting up with our shenanigans. And, thank you to everyone.
2: It's been a pleasure working with you, mate. I'm still going to be here for the future. We'll hopefully can get someone else new on, but it ain't going to be the same without you, Jeb. It's been a pleasure working with you, mate. I wish you all the
0: Thanks,
2: best
0: Brad.
2: Back in WA.
0: Thanks, Brad. And for the final time from me, Jeff, you're here on Eagle FM.
2: 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Have a great rest of your day. Come to Priceline Pharmacy for their It's Her July. It's on all today.
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8: From the Capital Radio Newsroom, good afternoon. I'm Jeff Tyler. A parliamentary inquiry into last week's Telstra network outage is about to get underway. Federal politics reporter Nelson Scott.
9: Telstra's nationwide outage crippled calls and data, blocked payment systems, halted some train services, and left about 600 people unable to reach 000. Executives from the telco, including CEO Vicky Brady, will shortly appear before a Senate inquiry examining why emergency calls failed during the disruption. Representatives from the Communications Watchdog will also give testimony amid their own separate investigation into Telstra. Greens Senator Sarah Hanson-Young is chairing today's proceedings and argues stronger laws are required to protect the public from outages. The inquiry will hand down its findings next month. Nelson Scott, Canberra.
8: The Foreign Minister says she's deeply frustrated that authorities in Laos are not pursuing more serious charges over the methanol poisoning deaths of two Australian teenagers. Holly Morton Bowles and her friend Bianca Jones died in November 2024. The most serious charge expected to be laid over the deaths carry a maximum of 1 year. Holly's father, Sean Bowles, says it's devastating.
10: You never know with the Lao government what will happen. So it's a potential of 1 year is just no words really to describe how devastating it is.
8: The US president is accusing China of committing the largest compromise of election data in history, acquiring large troves of information about American voters. Mr. Trump claims concerns have been raised about the current American voting systems.
11: As one assessment states, we judge that the United States adversaries, including at a minimum Russia, China, Iran, North Korea, as well as non-state groups, have the capability to compromise U.S. election infrastructure.
8: The Broncos season has received a flicker of hope after a thrilling 14-12 upset over the ladder-leading Panthers. Coach Michael Maguire says they're relieved to break their eight-game losing run.
12: Really pleased for the players and the staff. You know, we've obviously gone through a bit over the last couple of months, and I've always believed that that's inside them, and they're able to go out and show what they know they can do. Yeah, just really pleased for them. But, you know, we've obviously got to keep doing that now.
8: And AFL, St Kilda coach Ross Lyon has dismissed media speculation about star ruckman Rowan Marshall seeking a trade. After a career-best performance in last night's loss to Geelong, Lyon hit out at reports.
13: It's probably disappointing that he starts playing really well and then, I mean, someone creates a story that I spoke to AFL players and they think Bulldogs might come for him. Like, which players? St Kilda players? Bulldogs players? Gold Coast players? I understand you've got to fill content, but you're actually creating your own story.
8: That's the latest news update from the Capital Radio newsroom. I'm Jeff Tyler.
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15: Cloudy conditions this afternoon with some light winds. Tomorrow, chance of morning fog. Mostly sunny afternoon throughout with light winds. Similar conditions for your Sunday. Monday, morning fog expected. Sunny afternoon throughout with some light winds. Goulburn is reaching a top tomorrow, 15, after a night's low of 2. Braidwood reaching a top of 15 as well, after a low of 1 tonight. And Canberra dropping a minus 1 tonight, then climbing to 16 tomorrow. Actu AGL lights up lives and powers moments right across the region. Actu AGL, the energy for around here.
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Hey, happy Friday here on Eagle FM. Not too far away, your feel-good Friday song from a song that, if you grew up in the 2000s, I'm sure got plenty of plays. I'm sure you're blaring it through your CD player, maybe speakers, maybe your iPod Touch. Got Good Charlotte on the way. Up in 5 right now, though. Enjoy Maroon 5. Payphone. I'm out.

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0: Dua Lipa, These Walls here on Eagle FM 93.5. Big shout out to Brad and Jeff, who did a great job at the Priceline today, supporting a great foundation, Sisterhood Foundation. 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Let's keep Goblin's Best Music going for your Friday afternoon. Think you're going, baby. Hey, I just met you. Then goes back to 2014, Carly Rae Jepsen. So call me, maybe. Up next.
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0: 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Thanks for having me here on Eagle FM. Hey, before 2 o'clock, we're going to get on a guy who has this thing called synesthesia. Sees music in a pretty cool way.
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0: I'm going to play one of his hits just before 2 o'clock, but in a few minutes' time... We're going to enjoy this one from Sabrina Carpenter, Manchild. 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

0: like it's going to be a pretty similar weather conditions for your weekend. But let's take a closer look at that just after two. I was going to have the Capital Newsroom with the latest in your news and your sport. And then Beyonce, keeping up with good energy for your Friday. Just minutes away.
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12: From the Capital Radio Newsroom, good afternoon. I'm Jeff Tyler. Telstra has conceded last week's network outage may have been avoided if a software update had been completed. A parliamentary inquiry is underway investigating the disruption that left hundreds of people unable to call 000. The committee has heard a server was missing, a necessary software update and a design change hadn't been recorded. Telstra Chief Executive Vicky Brady has told the inquiry that Telco has let its customers down.
13: Had that software update been completed, or had the design change been properly documented and reflected in the maintenance procedures, the outage may not have occurred. This is clearly unacceptable. Our controls were not good enough.
12: The ambassador for Laos has been called into the Department of Foreign Affairs after the father of a Melbourne teen who died after unwittingly drinking methanol-laced spirits urged the Prime Minister to urgently intervene in his daughter's case. DFAT informed the loved ones of Holly Morton Bowles and Bianca Jones the most serious charges to be laid over the incident carry a maximum of 1 year jail and fine. Holly's father, Sean Bowles, says it's devastating.
14: To have charges of potentially, and this is just potentially, none of this is in concrete yet, so you never know with the Lao government what will happen. So it's a potential of 1 year is just no words really to describe how devastating it is.
12: The US president is accusing China of carrying out the largest compromise of election data in history. Donald Trump is alleging Beijing conspired to interfere in the 2020 election, which he lost to Joe Biden. And a new instrument developed by Australian scientists will help astronomers study never-before-seen elements of our universe. Professor Richard McDermid says the tool will enhance the capabilities of the Very Large Telescope in Chile.
15: We use that to measure what the atmosphere is doing over 1,000 times a second. That measurement lets us correct for Earth's atmosphere and sharpen the images as if the atmosphere wasn't even there.
12: A spot in the NRL's top four will be on the line tonight when the Sharks welcome the Knights in Cronulla. In the late match, Melbourne Storm slim finals hopes go on the line when they face the Roosters in Sydney. Swans coach Dean Cox is expecting another stern challenge for his side at the SCG tonight after a loss to Fremantle last week. Cox says it won't be easy to bounce back against the Adelaide Crows.
16: Oh, they're in really good form. You know, I think what they've done, Port Adelaide obviously tested him in some areas of the game, but outside of that, the weeks before and weeks after, they've been one of the form teams in the competition.
12: Braden Campbell will return from injury for his first game of the season. That's the latest update from the Capital Radio Newsroom. I'm Jeff Tyler.
0: Eagle FM weather. Cloudy conditions this afternoon with some light winds. Tomorrow, chance of morning fog. Mostly sunny afternoon throughout with light winds. Similar conditions for your Sunday. Monday, morning fog expected. Sunny afternoon throughout with some light winds. Goulburn has reached your top tomorrow, 15 after a night's low of 2. Braidwood reaching your top of 15 as well after a low of 1 tonight. And Canberra dropping a minus 1 tonight, then climbing to 16 tomorrow.
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0: Alex Warren with Fever Dream. Thanks for having me here on Eagle FM. It's Friday afternoon. We're playing Goldwyn's best music. Hey, we might have had a miss to the really good winter wheel today, but we did have Brad and Jeff out at Priceline Goldwyn supporting the Sisterhood Foundation. Pretty good reason to miss that, hey. But your chances are back Monday morning, 6 a.m. Eagle FM breakfast show. Have a listen out for this effect. A really good winter wheel. Call up on 48222935 when you hear it, and you'll be playing for some awesome prizes, all thanks to the Goldwyn Soldiers Club. I'm going to keep Goldwyn's best music going for your Friday afternoon, though. 2017 from Shawn Mendes. Playing next.
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0: On Republic with Love Runs Out. It's Friday afternoon here on 93.5 Eagle FM. And we're going to play a bit of an award winner for you. This one was an original by Sam Fender. And then he brought on Olivia Dean.
1: And Olivia said, like, maybe it's like a dual narrative where there's like a female perspective of that story. And it's made it so much more relatable. There's so many more people because of that, you know. She really made it her own.
0: Certainly has. It's now spent 16 weeks at number one in the UK chart. Mickey's the longest chart runner by a British act, breaking a 32-year-old record. Pretty great, hey? Sam Fender, Olivia Dean, up next.
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0: 8, your Friday continues here on Eagle FM. Your 3 o'clock news, sport and your weather coming up in just a few minutes. And it's time for this guy, Justin Bieber. What do you mean? Up next.
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11: From the Capital Radio Newsroom, good afternoon. I'm Jeff Tyler. The chair of a Senate inquiry into the recent Telstra outage has berated the telco over its handling of the incident. Last week's outage left millions of people without service and meant around 600 customers couldn't reach 000. Senator Sarah Hanson-Young has told the inquiry the telco mismanaged its preparations.
12: The process to document whether an update had or hadn't happened wasn't in place. The device itself seems to be out of date. And this doesn't seem like a complex matter. This seems like incompetence.
11: An investigation is underway after a truck driver was killed in a fiery crash in the state's south. A road train and a B-double collided along the Hume Highway at Breadalbin. The man behind the wheel of the road train managed to escape with minor injuries, but the B-double driver couldn't be saved. Fire and Rescue Acting Superintendent Peter Murray says emergency services remain on scene.
13: Police have also confirmed that the Hume Highway has reopened in both directions with a contraflow established around the incident. It is expected that the clean-up will still take a number of hours.
11: Protesters have taken to the streets in Ukraine, angry over a decision to replace the country's defence minister, Mykhailo Fedorov. The decision by President Volodymyr Zelensky is believed to be linked to a rift between the minister and the Ukraine's army chief. This demonstrator says Fedorov has been doing a good job during the Russian invasion.
14: We really need to show up and show to our president that we really support our Minister of Defence.
11: Richmond coach Adam Uzay says Sam Laila will be on managed minutes when he returns this weekend after recovering from an Achilles injury. The Tigers take on the Hawks at the MCG on Sunday. Uzay says it'll be exciting to see him out there.
15: He'll spend his time forward and midfield as he did at the start of the year. I know the expectations will be high, but for us it'll be just about getting back going and enjoying himself. And then, like I said, 6 weeks of Sammy Lawler playing for our footy club is going to be really important.
11: NRL now, mixed news for the Bulldogs ahead of their showdown with the Tigers tomorrow night. Captain Stephen Crichton has been ruled out with an arm injury, but power forward Viliami Kikau will make his long-awaited return. And outgoing Wallabies coach Joe Schmidt says he shouldn't be judged on his record of 11 wins from 30 tests ahead of tomorrow's farewell test against Italy. Schmidt insisting the Wallabies have rediscovered their DNA under his watch.
16: The number of tries we're scoring, the improvements we've seen in some of our set-piece work, I do feel like the brand of rugby we play is part of what's bringing crowds back to the game.
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0: Cloudy conditions this afternoon with some light winds. Tomorrow, chance of morning fog. Mostly sunny afternoon throughout with light winds. Similar conditions for your Sunday. Monday, morning fog expected. Sunny afternoon throughout with some light winds. Goulburn is reaching a top tomorrow, 15 after a night's low of 2. Braidwood reaching a top of 15 as well after a low of 1 tonight. And Canberra dropping a minus 1 tonight, then climbing to 16 tomorrow. Act2 AGL lights up lives and powers moments right across the region. 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

James Burke's of Five Sauce here on Eagle FM 93.5. Hey, thanks to Goblin Mazda. We're playing Goblin's best music, which also includes a song from Ricky Miley. He's coming up for your Feel Good Friday song. Right now, Liam Payne.

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0: Ariana Grande, Hate That I Made You Love Me. Thanks for having it here on Eagle FM 93.5. That's Ariana's first single release of her new album, Petal, which is coming out in 2 weeks' time. We know that's going to come around quick. And an album that has come around quick and is released today, Gracie Abrams.
1: You go into this trance, sort of, or I did with this song, where then you remember starting to write it and then it's just all done and it's this amazing, like, drug-like feeling.
0: Her third studio album is out today, and the first single release we got from that. This one, Gracie Abrams, Hit the Wall, up in 10.
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0: I'm in Van Buren. Thanks for having me here on Eagle FM 93.5. Thanks to Goldman Mazda. 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
13: From the Capital Radio Newsroom, good afternoon. I'm Jeff Tyler. Telstra says last week's network outage would have been avoided if a key piece of equipment had been replaced. A Senate inquiry is examining the outage, which left more than 600 people unable to call 000. The incident was caused by a failure to properly update a 15-year-old server. In a heated exchange with inquiry chair Sarah Hanson-Young, Telstra executive Gerard Tracy concedes the crisis could have been averted.
14: If this was a new server, would this have occurred?
15: That'll have to be part of the investigation.
14: What do you think would happen?
15: That a newer piece of hardware operating in the same design that we intended to the issue wouldn't have happened.
13: The federal government says it wants real charges with teeth over the deaths of two Australian teenagers in Laos. Holly Morton Bowles and her friend Bianca Jones died of methanol poisoning in 2024. Their loved ones have been told the most serious charges likely to be laid over the incident carry a maximum of 1 year jail. Senior Minister Mark Butler says a number of high-level talks have taken place regarding the deaths.
16: And we appointed a special envoy to ensure that on an ongoing basis, the Lao authorities could not have been clearer about Australia's expectations here.
13: Investigations have started after a truck driver was killed when his B-double crashed into a road train on the Hume Highway near Goulburn early this morning. Just after 4 a.m, emergency services were called to reports of a heavy vehicle crash and fire on the highway in the town of Bredalbin. A 31-year-old man who was driving the road train was taken to Yass Hospital while the driver of the other vehicle died at the scene. Police are appealing for dash cam footage or any other information as investigations continue. The Broncos season has received a flicker of hope after a thrilling 14-12 upset over the ladder-leading Panthers. Coach Michael Maguire says they're relieved to break their eight-game losing run.
17: Really pleased for the players and the staff. You know, we've obviously gone through a bit over the last couple of months, and I've always believed that that's inside them, and they're able to go out and show what they know they can do. Yeah, just really pleased for them. But, you know, we've also got to keep doing that now.
13: And AFL, St Kilda coach Ross Lyon has dismissed media speculation about star ruckman Rowan Marshall seeking a trade. After a career-best performance in last night's loss to Geelong, Lyon hit out at reports.
18: It's probably disappointing that he starts playing really well and then, I mean, someone creates a story that I spoke to AFL players and they think Bulldogs might come for him. Like, which players? St Kilda players? Bulldogs players? Gold Coast players? I understand you've got to fill content, but you're actually creating your own story.
13: That's the latest news update from the Capital Radio newsroom. I'm Jeff Tyler.
1: Eagle FM weather. Cloudy conditions this afternoon with some light winds. Tomorrow, chance of morning fog. Mostly sunny afternoon throughout with light winds. Similar conditions for your Sunday. Monday, morning fog expected. Sunny afternoon throughout with some light winds. Goulburn is reaching a top tomorrow, 15 after a night's low of 2. Braidwood reaching a top of 15 as well after a low of 1 tonight. And Canberra dropping a minus 1 tonight, then climbing to 16 tomorrow.
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0: 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That one got released.
1: 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But I also was so not sure I should put that on the record. And Michael was like, you have to. Like, your fans are going to love that.
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0: Old School from Dua Lipa. I'm Martin Garrix. It's Friday afternoon on Eagle FM. Have a good one this weekend. But when Monday does roll around, that alarm goes off and you're like, oh, well, Brad will be there from 6 on the Eagle FM breakfast show. He'll be checking out what random national day we'll be celebrating that day as well, because, you know, it seems there's something always strange on that calendar. And we're Kim Coleman's best music going, though. When did you get high? From a man's best friend album, Sabrina Carpenter, with When Did You Get Hot? Playing next.
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0: About time for the boys to take over for your Friday afternoon, drive you home into that weekend, and then you can sit back and relax. First, we've got Will and Woody on from 5 after news, sport and weather. We've got some Billie Eilish as well as some Noah Kahan to look forward to. But first, this one up next.
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5: From the Capital Radio Newsroom, good afternoon, I'm Jeff Tyler. Telstra has conceded last week's network outage may have been avoided if a software update had been completed. A parliamentary inquiry is underway investigating the disruption that left hundreds of people unable to call 000. The committee has heard a server was missing, a necessary software update and a design change hadn't been recorded. Telstra Chief Executive Vicky Brady has told the inquiry that Telco has let its customers down.
6: Had that software update been completed, or had the design change been properly documented and reflected in the maintenance procedures, the outage may not have occurred. This is clearly unacceptable. Our controls were not good enough.
5: The ambassador for Laos has been called into the Department of Foreign Affairs after the father of a Melbourne teen who died after unwittingly drinking methanol-laced spirits urged the Prime Minister to urgently intervene in his daughter's case. DFAT informed the loved ones of Holly Morton Bowles and Bianca Jones the most serious charges to be laid over the incident carry a maximum of 1 year jail and fine. Holly's father, Sean Bowles, says it's devastating.
7: To have charges of potentially, and this is just potentially, none of this is in concrete yet, so you never know with the Lao government what will happen. So it's a potential of 1 year is just no words really to describe how devastating it is.
5: The US president is accusing China of carrying out the largest compromise of election data in history. Donald Trump is alleging Beijing conspired to interfere in the 2020 election, which he lost to Joe Biden. And a new instrument developed by Australian scientists will help astronomers study never-before-seen elements of our universe. Professor Richard McDermid says the tool will enhance the capabilities of the Very Large Telescope in Chile.
8: We use that to measure what the atmosphere is doing over 1,000 times a second. That measurement lets us correct for Earth's atmosphere and sharpen the images as if the atmosphere wasn't even there.
5: A spot in the NRL's top four will be on the line tonight when the Sharks welcome the Knights in Cronulla. In the late match, Melbourne Storm slim finals hopes go on the line when they face the Roosters in Sydney. Swans coach Dean Cox is expecting another stern challenge for his side at the SCG tonight after a loss to Fremantle last week. Cox says it won't be easy to bounce back against the Adelaide Crows.
9: Oh, they're in really good form. You know, I think what they've done, Port Adelaide obviously tested him in some areas of the game, but outside of that, the weeks before and weeks after, they've been one of the form teams in the competition.
5: Braden Campbell will return from injury for his first game of the season. That's the latest update from the Capital Radio Newsroom. I'm Jeff Tyler.
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10: This is Budgie Baker and it's something we can get used to. It's just another great day on the mountain, plenty of sunshine and more lifts and runs slowly being opened across the resorts. Selwyn Snow Resort, New Chum Chair, Wes's wonderful carpet open today with plenty of smiles around. Charlotte Pass, the Basin Pommer and Pulpa T-Bar spinning. Cozzy Triple Chair all the way to the top. Nice long runs back to the village. 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They have yet to link them, but just a chance to spread about a bit. The Ridge at Blue Cow's now open. Pretty Valley as well. Mount P6 was popular. Blue Calf Tea Bar at Guthaga, looking after all the Guthaga locals. 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Anton's was the go for the more adventurous. 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We're going to be in for a few days of sunshine. 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
12: Cloudy conditions this afternoon with some light winds. Tomorrow, chance of morning fog. Mostly sunny afternoon throughout with light winds. Similar conditions for your Sunday. Monday, morning fog expected. Sunny afternoon throughout with some light winds. Goulburn has reached your top tomorrow, 15, after a night's low of 2. Braidwood reached your top of 15 as well, after a low of 1 tonight. And Canberra dropping to minus 1 tonight, then climbing to 16 tomorrow. Actu AGL lights up lives and powers moments right across the region. Actu AGL, the energy for around here.

0: I'm going to go with beer.
1: There's that confidence, Jacob. That was a beer, my friend. 2 from 2. Here we go. What do you do with yourself, Jacob?
0: I work in concrete, so basically at a quarry here in Melbourne.
1: Oh, did you hesitate there?
0: Yeah, look, it's a bit of a long title, so it's just easier to say working concrete.
1: Yeah, fair, totally fair enough. Nah, give us your title. Go. Just give
0: Don't
1: us the full mouth.
0: More people, so.
1: Nah, Boris, go. What's the full title?
0: Site supervisor at a concrete dispatch plant.
1: Struth almighty.
0: So I get to watch the magic happen. Bit of grey gold.
1: You just watch. As they call you it. You watch concreting happen.
0: I don't do much of it. we just make it and send it out and sell it.
1: That's great stuff, Jacob.
2: Supervisor. Right. That's a good way to be. That's what producers are basically. They're just supervisors. Stand around and watch.
0: 100%, mate. We've got to figure it out.
1: Hey, watch the grey gold in the studio, Wilbur. All right,
2: that's right, mate.
1: The grey gold. All right, mate. Can number 3. Here it comes.
0: Okay. That's a tough one. I'm inclined to say beer, but I'm going to go with soft drink.
1: Jacob, yes!
2: Yes, Jake.
1: What do you mean you're inclined to say beer, but you're going to say soft drink?
0: I've got a little bit of a strategy. I'm not going to give it away. If you're good at something, you don't give it away for free. So
1: good call.
0: I'm going to keep that one under my belt. But yeah.
1: Good call.
0: Don't mozz yourself.
1: Don't mozz yourself. Okay. So can number 4. Here we go.
0: Beer.
1: Gee whiz, he's done it again.
2: Yes, Jake.
1: This thing that you're doing, Jake, are you doing it for every can? This methodology that you're using?
0: Yeah, for sure, man. You know, you gotta take each one as it comes and just go on my gut feeling a bit and
1: righto. Okay, let's go.
2: There isn't a strategy, Jake, because I thought you said you had a strategy and now you're just saying you're going with your gut feel.
0: Look, it is going with my gut, but there's a little bit of a strategy. There's something, yeah.
1: All right, gut and strategy.
2: You're making no sense, Jake.
1: He's making no sense at all.
0: Boys, just keep cracking the cans.
1: All right.
2: Yeah, fair enough.
1: Can 5, here it comes.
0: What I lack in knowledge and ability, I make up for in confidence, all right? Don't start questioning me.
1: All right, here's number 5.
0: Yeah, it's going to have to be soft drink.
1: Oh, my Lord, he's done it again. All right, let's keep moving. The supervisor, the concrete supervisor. Can number
2: Do we push him up? Do we push him over the traffic woods? What do you reckon?
1: Why the bloody hell not? Let's do it. We've got one more can.
2: We've got a hot player.
1: Let's go one more can, and then we'll take more up next.
2: Okay.
1: So, Jake, here's can number 6. You ready?
0: Yep. Okay. Far out. You really threw me a curveball there. Beer.
1: Let's go to traffic and ads. He's just had a go for can number 6, which would equal him with Joe Jonas of the Jonas Brothers. Jacob, stay with us. Everyone's getting their hit of traffic. We find out. Have you got can 6 right up next on Will and Woody?
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0: beer again.
1: Oh, Jacob, you come undone.
2: It's a soft drink. You should have taken the tickets.
1: It's over.
0: Shit. Hey, you got to be in it to win it.
1: You do,
0: all
1: mate.
0: Good.
1: You do. And you were right in it, mate. You were right. Can you tell us now? Can you tell? What were you doing? Because you were good, mate. You almost got 8 in a row. 7 in a row is seriously good. What were you doing?
0: I legit, yeah. It's, I mean, look, it's probably what a lot of people, other people are thinking. Soft drinks tend to be more sugary, more carbonated, so they're going to be louder.
1: Okay, so it's just a volume.
0: You know what I mean? But,
1: yeah,
0: you do get beers that are like that as well, so you got to be careful with the curveballs. Yeah. And every soft drink can is the same, more or less. But you got a lot of variety in beer cans. So they're getting any weird cracks. Probably going to be a beer.
1: God, how's Jacob just breaking down the science? I bloody like it, Jacob.
2: No,
0: no worries.
1: Jacob, have the tickets. You got the tickets to go and see the Odyssey, mate. Firstly,
0: hey, we're a winner.
1: Firstly, Google it, figure out what it is. But it's Christopher Nolan's The Odyssey. The epic battle arrives in cinemas July 16th. It's the biggest movie in the world right now, Jacob. Tom Holland, Zendaya. It's out now. Matt Damon's in it. Anne Hathaway's in it.
0: Absolutely can't wait. Absolutely can't wait.
1: Bloody oath, mate. Get along. Have some beers. Have some soft drinks. We're going
0: to
1: move on.
0: Figure it out what it is and see it at the same time. Fantastic.
1: Bloody oath, mate. It's a great way to experience it. It's Will and Woody.
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2: 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It is the time when we get to pitch an idea that the producers have rejected. It's Freedom Friday.
3: They may take our lives, but they'll never take control.
4: But we've flipped it this week, Will. This is an idea that the producers pitched to us. We thought it was too crass. We thought it was immature. We thought it was gross. Not what the target audience wants to hear. But I'm going to be honest. I'll put my hand up right now and say that we may have been wrong because the phone lines are calling off the hook. The idea is you tell us what you had for dinner last night and then we tell you if you've had explosive diarrhea in the last 24 hours. It's unbelievable. It's medical. And I'm going to argue a bit scientific. Danielle, what'd you have for dinner?
5: Pizza.
4: Pizza. Give us a bit more, Danielle. Yeah. Did you make these pizzas yourself? Did you order them in? And what was on that pizza?
5: DoorDash. And mine was pepperoni, prawns, you name it is on it. And my partner had pepperoni and we both felt really sick.
4: You've given it away, Danielle. You've given it away. You just told Danielle, us that you're... You just wound up. I mean, that was obviously the way we were going.
2: Yeah. Pizza with the lot. The DoorDashed pizza with the lot.
4: We love DoorDash on this show, though. They are incredibly fast.
2: That wasn't a slight on them on the delivery service. It was more just like delivered.
4: Yeah.
2: A delivered prawn. You know, unless the pizza shop's next door. Tough.
4: Yeah.
2: Prawn
4: and pepperoni.
2: Felicity. Let's go to Felicity. We'll move on.
4: Yes.
2: Felicity.
4: What did you have for dinner last night, Felicity?
6: Crispy fish burgers.
4: Ooh. Okay, did you make those crispy fish burgers?
6: I made them, yes.
4: Have you made them before, Felicity, or is this a new recipe?
6: It's a new recipe.
4: Okay. And did you have them straight away? Like, you made them yourself and then you ate them straight away?
6: Yep. Ate them straight away with the family, yep.
4: Where'd you get the fish?
6: Just frozen from the section at the supermarket. Okay. Bit of hokey, frozen crumbed hokey.
4: Frozen,
2: out of the punnet.
4: Fish. Crispy. What other things were in the burger? You had your crispy fish and like what, was there some tomato in there or cheese?
6: Tomato, lettuce, cheese, some red onion and some kewpie mayo and normal mayo.
2: Sounds delicious.
4: It sounds delicious. I'm going to say it's obviously been well-preserved, frozen in whatever supermarket. She's obviously crisped them. She's cooked them hard if they've gone crispy, killing all bacteria. Yeah. Felicity, I'm going to say that your guts have been absolutely fine over the last 24 hours.
6: You are correct.
4: Here we go. We're good at this.
2: The lesson we're learning here is cook at home. Also, Woods, you said then that she must have cooked it so long that it's gone hard and gone crispy.
4: Mm.
2: That's not a crispy fish burger, brother. You've got to roll it in the breadcrumbs for the crisp. Burn it to a crisp.
4: Is that right? I've never made one before. Isaac.
2: Cooked it so long it's gone crispy.
4: Hi, Isaac.
7: Hi.
4: Oh, how old are you, Isaac?
7: I'm 12.
4: 12, okay. Isaac, what did you have for dinner last night?
7: I had kebabs.
4: Ooh. Did mum or dad make those kebabs for you, Isaac?
7: No, it was from, we like picked it up.
4: You picked, ordered, went and picked it up.
2: Let's call it.
4: Do you reckon they were sitting there for a little bit before you tucked in?
7: Yeah.
4: And did your whole family eat it?
7: Yeah.
4: Isaac, I reckon the whole family's been bedridden for the last day with explosive diarrhea.
7: Nah.
4: You're kidding.
2: Oh, wow.
4: You're kidding.
2: Isaac.
4: You're all good.
7: Yeah, we're fine.
4: Bloody hell.
2: Wow. Plot twist. So you just called the radio show to gloat to Australia that you had kebabs for dinner last night, Isaac?
7: Yeah.
4: What's for dinner tonight, Isaac?
7: I don't know. Hopefully something good.
4: Yeah, fingers crossed. You always want something good, Isaac. You always want something good. Thanks so much for the call, Isaac. Now, Wilbur.
2: Great place to finish. Good producing to have him as the final call, I reckon. Just a clean one. Just a clean bill of health.
4: I'm going to segue us out of here.
2: That's great producing.
4: I'm going to segue us out of here. We are currently, and when I say we, I'm saying me and the production team back here are organising a national DJ tour for you when you return to Australia. If you want Will to DJ at your event or your celebration or your wake, Maybe. He'll do a funeral. Yeah, yeah, yeah.
2: We're I won't not, do a funeral. I'll do a wake. I won't do a funeral.
4: He'll do whatever do he I'll do a wake. Will. Desperate times. If you want that.
2: Don't say desperate. Don't you, say the D word.
4: Sorry. Desperate. Get calling now. It'll be after the quiz, though. Taken very shortly on Will and Woody.
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4: Didn't you once get your mum...
2: 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Yeah, for Christmas.
4: And how'd that go?
2: She cried.
1: Will and Woody for the drive home.
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27: From the Capital Radio Newsroom, good afternoon. I'm Jeff Tyler. Telstra says customers affected by last week's network outage can expect to receive compensation. A Senate inquiry into the incident has taken place in Canberra, which has revealed the outage was preventable. The telco says compensation will likely be determined on a case-by-case basis rather than a blanket payout. Inquiry Chair Sarah Hanson-Young has clashed with Telstra Chief Executive Vicky Brady over how customers will be reimbursed.
28: Will the compensation be in cash or in credit?
0: It will vary. I would expect a majority of customers will be in credit, but that will vary depending on some of the organisations we're engaging with.
27: An investigation is underway after a truck driver was killed in a fiery crash in New South Wales near Goulburn. A road train and a B-double collided along the Hume Highway at Breadalbin. The man behind the wheel of the road train managed to escape with minor injuries, but the B-double driver couldn't be saved. Protesters have taken to the streets in Ukraine, angry over a decision to replace the country's defence minister, Mykhailo Fedorov. The decision by President Volodymyr Zelensky is believed to be linked to a rift between the minister and the Ukraine's army chief. This demonstrator says Fedorov has been doing a good job during the Russian invasion.
3: We really need to show up and show to our president that we really support our Minister of Defence.
27: And a newborn humpback whale found washed up on a Sydney beach has died and will be tested for the H5 bird flu. Richmond coach Adam Uzay says Sam Lala will be on managed minutes when he returns this weekend after recovering from an Achilles injury. The Tigers take on the Hawks at the MCG on Sunday. Uzay says it'll be exciting to see him out there.
4: He'll spend his time forward and midfield as he did at the start of the year. I know the expectations will be high, but for us it'll be just about getting back going and enjoying himself. And then, like I said, 6 weeks of Sammy Lawler playing for our footy club is going to be really important.
27: NRL now, mixed news for the Bulldogs ahead of their showdown with the Tigers tomorrow night. Captain Stephen Crichton has been ruled out with an arm injury, but power forward Viliami Kikau will make his long-awaited return. And outgoing Wallabies coach Joe Schmidt says he shouldn't be judged on his record of 11 wins from 30 tests ahead of tomorrow's farewell test against Italy. Schmidt insisting the Wallabies have rediscovered their DNA under his watch.
5: The number of tries we're scoring, the improvements we've seen in some of our set-piece work, I do feel like the brand of rugby we play is part of what's bringing crowds back to the game.
27: That's the latest from the Capital Radio Newsroom.
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7: Cloudy conditions this afternoon with some light winds. Tomorrow, chance of morning fog. Mostly sunny afternoon throughout with light winds. Similar conditions for your Sunday. Monday, morning fog expected. Sunny afternoon throughout with some light winds. Goulburn has reached your top tomorrow, 15 after a night's low of 2. Braidwood reached your top of 15 as well after a low of 1 tonight. And Canberra dropping a -1 tonight, then climbing to 16 tomorrow.

0: mix. I've DJ Will. Yeah.
1: I actually like John Howard.
2: Yeah, man.
1: I like John Howard. That's got a bit of something to it.
2: If you want to get your weekend popping, head along to the SoundCloud DJ Will, and then also go to willandwoody.com, hit the win button, register for your event, and DJ Will could be rocking your socks off in a week and a half.
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4: 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So-

0: Yeah, it's Will and Woody for your drive home. Woodrow, I think this is the package that you were talking about on air a couple of days ago. I'm so glad you got this.
1: Thank you. Thank you. I've got to go through with it because I truly think this solves the most common issue and fight in relationships, which is at nighttime when one of the relationship is trying to go to sleep and wants complete darkness, but the other one wants to stay up and read a book and have a light on. That causes fights. That causes fights.
0: Yeah.
1: That scenario, or of course, one partner's asleep, another member of the relationship is out partying and they try and come in the house and they want to turn the lights on to get ready for bed. All right? That's a fight as well. Solution is in this box right here, which I was talking about a couple of days ago. And the solution, my friends, is night vision goggles.
0: Awesome. Look at those things.
1: Have a look at these puppies. Wow. That's it. Yeah, they are legit.
0: Wow.
1: It's got the full head strap as well.
0: I was going to say, do they strap onto your head?
1: Yeah, hands-free.
0: They look like they're binoculars, which would be, like, I mean, this is already the unsexiest thing ever, but no, if you were holding them to your face whilst holding your book in the other hand, that would have been even worse.
1: You can't. Look at this. Legit, really legit zip box that it comes in. So I think from my understanding, you can wear them as binoculars based on the YouTube video that I watched.
2: How much?
1: Or we don't have to go into the price. We don't have to go into the price.
0: Did you spend the company card on them or was it your personal money?
1: No, so I actually, this will shock you, but I did spend my personal money on this because I don't know how to turn them on. They might need battery or something. Yeah, they're not turning on. But I assume
0: it just looks like you're going bird watching in the studio.
1: I assume they just need a charge or something. But again, so the idea is that this weekend,
0: hang on,
1: and I'll film
0: strap
1: this.
0: On.
1: But yeah, I've got a head
0: they
1: strap.
0: They strap on.
1: Yeah. I've got a head strap.
0: I don't think they do, mate. They look like binoculars. I don't think they're going to strap on.
1: Look at the box. Look at the box.
0: It's dark.
1: Tommy's
0: I can't
1: here.
0: See anything.
1: Tommy's here.
0: He's turned the lights off.
1: Head strap. The only thing that doesn't come with it is a helmet because you can wear them like an army soldier.
0: Okay.
1: So again, this weekend, and I'll film this. I'll make sure I film this.
0: You can turn the lights on.
1: And also figure out, I don't need the lights on, mate. I've got night vision goggles.
0: Yes.
1: I will put on my night vision goggles.
0: Yes.
1: Okay. Obviously be fine finding the bed because I can see in the night.
0: Yes.
1: Like a bat.
0: Yes.
1: Right?
0: Yes.
1: And then I'll just start reading
0: bats
1: my...
0: Bats can't see.
1: Oh, good point. What can... it doesn't matter. Like a robot with night vision.
0: An owl. An owl.
1: Like an owl.
0: Yeah.
1: I will then read my book. Okay.
0: Yeah.
1: Wise like an owl as well because I have solved an ongoing fight between me and my wife.
0: Amazing.
1: Night vision.
0: Amazing.
1: Goggles.
0: So can you film that?
1: Yeah, I should be able to set up my camera.
0: Okay.
1: Oh!
0: There you go. God, it looks really lame. Just a quick reminder, because I know last time we spoke about when you were, off air, you were justifying the purchase with me, as you often do, when you're spending over $100 Australian.
1: Yeah.
0: And you were like, hey, there's other uses for this. Like I can go running in the park at night, etc.
1: Yeah.
0: I since had a thought about that off air and I think that someone would call the police.
1: That's fine.
0: So I reckon don't roll around the streets by yourself at night with night vision goggles. I think that just stinks of predator. So don't do that.
1: Yeah, well they won't be able to find me because I'm in the dark. And I've got night vision goggles on. And I'm not that. I was going to say before, I didn't use the company credit card because I do want to keep these at home. I'm going to do this tonight. I'm going to go for a walk in the bush. I'm pumped. I'm really excited.
0: No, don't do that, mate.
1: It's in the bush. There's no people around. It's in the bush. I'm going to try and find kangaroos and foxes and wombats. And that's what I'm allowed to do in my own personal time, all right?
0: I think that's illegally lame.
1: It sounds like a knife.
0: Get arrested for being a tool. Sorry, mate.
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2: Partly cloudy conditions expected tomorrow, with sunshine expected Sunday and into Monday across the region. In Goulburn, it's dipping to 2 tonight with 15 tomorrow. Braidwood dropping to 1 tonight with a sunny 15. And for Canberra, the nation's capital, it's minus 1 tonight with a sunny 16 tomorrow.
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1: That, what started off as a joke, turned into a lyric, which then blossomed into a song. And then we have Training Season, which was almost like a manifestation, because I believe that the words that I write, I have to be careful what I write, because sometimes I feel like they can come true.
0: Some say it's how she met Callum Turner. 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

0: 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It was the year the Ice Bucket Challenge happened and that famous Oscars selfie. 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
0: Eagle FM weather. Partly cloudy conditions expected tomorrow with sunshine expected Sunday and into Monday across the region. In Goulburn, it's dipping to 2 tonight with 15 tomorrow. Braidwood dropping to 1 tonight with a sunny 15. And for Canberra, the nation's capital, it's minus 1 tonight with a sunny 16 tomorrow.
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0: 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Nick Jonas' throwback on the way next. Right out to Katy Perry. It's I Kissed a Girl. 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
1: 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We're going to play him next, right after Madonna and Sabrina Carpenter. 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
0: Partly cloudy conditions expected tomorrow, with sunshine expected Sunday and into Monday across the region. In Goulburn, it's dipping to 2 tonight with 15 tomorrow. Braidwood dropping to 1 tonight with a sunny 15. And for Canberra, the nation's capital, it's minus 1 tonight with a sunny 16 tomorrow.
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It's Goulburn's best music. And if you don't know who Cody Simpson is, this guy, he is an ex-Olympian swimmer turned singer-songwriter. It's one of his newest tracks. It's called Baby Blue. It follows about a six-year break from the music industry. It's going to play next for you right after Miley Cyrus. It's Used to Be Young. 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

0: 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Going to take you back to 2009 when we switched from MySpace to Facebook. It's been such a long time since I've logged into MySpace. I can't even tell you whether I prefer Instagram or MySpace now, but I think Instagram. Jay Sean and Lil Wayne on the way next after 10. We'll get a check of your weather right after this. 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
0: Partly cloudy conditions expected tomorrow, with sunshine expected Sunday and into Monday across the region. In Goulburn, it's dipping to 2 tonight with 15 tomorrow. Braidwood dropping to 1 tonight with a sunny 15. And for Canberra, the nation's capital, it's minus 1 tonight with a sunny 16 tomorrow.
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0: 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Yeah, that was 2009. One of the biggest tracks of that year coming up, Jay Sean and Lil Wayne, right after Justin and DJ Snake. It's Let Me Love You. 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
1: 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Do you remember this? It's the Nine Cat from that year, but also the same year this song came out. There's no stopping. Calvin Harris on the way next. Feel so close, really taking you back to 2011. 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

0: The Chainsmokers, 5 seconds of Summer here on Eagle FM, and the lead singer of that band, Luke Hemmings, he had his birthday, 2 days ago? Yeah, the Aussie Music Hour up next, Cyril and Mary Jo. Still into you, just after 11. We're going to check your weather next. 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
0: Partly cloudy conditions expected tomorrow, with sunshine expected Sunday and into Monday across the region. In Goulburn, it's dipping to 2 tonight with 15 tomorrow. Braidwood dropping to 1 tonight with a sunny 15. And for Canberra, the nation's capital, it's -1 tonight with a sunny 16 tomorrow.
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0: 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Probably wondering, is this actually even an Aussie hit? Iggy Azalea features on it. She actually wrote the lyric for it.
1: 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He didn't make me change anything.
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0: 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You could be $50 richer on Monday morning. 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All thanks to the Goulburn Salters Club. Kesha Neve up next. Her newest single, Better This Way. 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
14: From the Capital Radio Newsroom, good morning. I'm James Wybrow. An arrest has been made over the movements of police killer Desi Freeman. Alex Riddell reports.
15: Victorian detectives have arrested a 58-year-old New South Wales woman in the Bairnsdale area this morning as part of an ongoing investigation into the movements of Desi Freeman. The woman will now be interviewed by police. It comes after Freeman evaded authorities after he shot and killed two police officers in Victoria's High Country last year. He was on the run for 7 months as a fugitive and was then shot and killed at a property in March this year. Task Force Summit continues to investigate the movements of Freeman and who may have assisted him during his time on the run.
14: In other news, authorities say they'll continue to crack down on illicit nicotine products as data suggests smoking rates are declining. Nicotine pouches have soared in popularity, overtaking traditional cigarettes in the latest data. The pouches are due to be banned even with a prescription from next Friday. Assistant Customs Minister Julian Hill says the focus will now increase on those trying to sell the products illegally.
16: Now,
4: Australians wouldn't put up with a meth lab in the middle of their strip shopping centre, run by organised criminals, and neither should they put up with criminals running tobacco shops.
14: Overseas, Andy Burnham has been confirmed as the UK's new Labour leader and is on his way to becoming Britain's seventh Prime Minister in 10 years. In his first speech as party leader, Mr Burnham praised outgoing PM Keir Starmer.
16: Keir put Labour back in a position to change people's lives, and that is what we have been doing these last 2 years. New rights for workers and for renters. Britain's reputation rebuilt on the world stage.
14: King Charles is expected to invite Mr Burnham to form a government on Monday. And Telstra has revealed last week's network outage occurred due to human error and could have been avoided. A parliamentary inquiry is underway, examining how millions of the telco's customers were left without service. The committee heard the disruption occurred because a server software update wasn't completed and a key design change wasn't documented. The Crows have managed a big win against the Swans in Sydney. Adelaide's Darcy Fogarty put through three crucial goals in the final quarter, helping his side to a 16-point win. In the NRL, the Sydney Roosters have claimed their fourth straight victory with an 8-point win over the Melbourne Storm. A major blow for the Storm, with Will Warbrick sustaining a potentially season-ending Achilles injury. Earlier, the Cronulla Sharks held on for a 20-18-point win over the Newcastle Knights. Sharks coach Craig Fitzgibbon says he was impressed with his side's resilience.
17: They turned up. They were a handful tonight, and they're a good side. So I just like the way we didn't go away at all. Like, not at any point to see us not stay at it.
14: That's the latest from the Capital Radio newsroom. I'm James Wybrow.
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18: Some foggy conditions this morning, but expecting a mostly sunny afternoon today. Tomorrow, chance of morning fog as well, mostly sunny conditions. Similar conditions for Monday and Tuesday, mostly sunny, chance of morning frost with some light winds. Goulburn is reaching a top today of 14 with a nice low of 3 tonight. Braidwood, top of 15 today with a low of minus 1 tonight. And Canberra dropping to minus 2 tonight after a top of 16 today.
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1: Olivia Rodrigo with Good For You. Thanks for having it here on Eagle FM. This is Saturday morning. Maxim Music Weekend continues with this guy. Now, he finished up a bit over a week ago at 12 nights at Wembley Stadium, and he's just did a little show at Sao Paulo. He's about to do some Mexico City shows as well. And he's playing for us next. It's Harry Styles, American Girls.
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0: 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We got a little throwback from Katy Perry on the way.
1: Well, I woke up and I had the chorus in my head. I didn't do anything with it for about a year and a half because I was a little bit like perplexed that like, ooh, what an interesting little chorus. 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It was like a little pebble in my shoe.
0: And this pebble in her shoe... still one of our biggest hits till this day. Katy Perry, I Kissed a Girl. It's playing next, just after news and weather.
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0: 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And Maximum Music Weekend continues. Rihanna is up next. This one, keep it here on Eagle FM. One, two,
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0: Shawn Mendes here for your Saturday morning on Eagle FM. Hey, we're on the edge. We're about to hit 7 o'clock. We're also about to play this one, Lady Gaga, The Edge of Glory. Coming up after news, sport and your weather. Goldman's best music continues.
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9: From the Capital Radio Newsroom, good morning. I'm James Wybrow. An arrest has been made over the movements of police killer Desi Freeman. Alex Riddell reports.
10: Victorian detectives have arrested a 58-year-old New South Wales woman in the Bairnsdale area this morning as part of an ongoing investigation into the movements of Desi Freeman. The woman will now be interviewed by police. It comes after Freeman evaded authorities after he shot and killed two police officers in Victoria's High Country last year. He was on the run for 7 months as a fugitive and was then shot and killed at a property in March this year. Task Force Summit continues to investigate the movements of Freeman and who may have assisted him during his time on the run.
9: In other news, authorities say they'll continue to crack down on illicit nicotine products as data suggests smoking rates are declining. Nicotine pouches have soared in popularity, overtaking traditional cigarettes in the latest data. The pouches are due to be banned, even with a prescription, from next Friday. Assistant Customs Minister Julian Hill says the focus will now increase on those trying to sell the products illegally.
11: Now, a
6: Australians wouldn't put up with a meth lab in the middle of their strip shopping centre, run by organised criminals, and neither should they put up with criminals running tobacco shops.
9: Overseas, Andy Burnham has been confirmed as the UK's new Labour leader and is on his way to becoming Britain's seventh Prime Minister in 10 years. In his first speech as party leader, Mr Burnham praised outgoing PM Keir Starmer.
11: Keir put Labour back in a position to change people's lives, and that is what we have been doing these last 2 years. New rights for workers and for renters. Britain's reputation rebuilt on the world stage.
9: King Charles is expected to invite Mr Burnham to form a government on Monday. And Telstra has revealed last week's network outage occurred due to human error and could have been avoided. A parliamentary inquiry is underway examining how millions of the telco's customers were left without service. The committee heard the disruption occurred because a server software update wasn't completed and a key design change wasn't documented. The Crows have managed a big win against the Swans in Sydney. Adelaide's Darcy Fogarty put through three crucial goals in the final quarter, helping his side to a 16-point win. In the NRL, the Sydney Roosters have claimed their fourth straight victory with an 8-point win over the Melbourne Storm. A major blow for the Storm, with Will Warbrick sustaining a potentially season-ending Achilles injury. Earlier, the Cronulla Sharks held on for a 20-18-point win over the Newcastle Knights. Sharks coach Craig Fitzgibbon says he was impressed with his side's resilience.
12: They turned up. They're a handful tonight, and they're a good side. So I just like the way we didn't go away at all. Like, not at any point to us this, not stay at it.
9: That's the latest from the Capital Radio newsroom. I'm James Wybrow.
0: Eagle FM weather. Some foggy conditions this morning, but expecting a mostly sunny afternoon today. Tomorrow, chance of morning fog as well, mostly sunny conditions. Similar conditions for Monday and Tuesday, mostly sunny, chance of morning frost with some light winds. Goulburn is reaching a top today of 14 with a nice low of 3 tonight. Braidwood, top of 15 today with a low of minus 1 tonight. And Canberra dropping to minus 2 tonight after a top of 16 today.
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0: Alex Rowan for your Saturday morning here on Eagle FM. We're playing Goldman's Best Music, which continues with someone whose aunt is very famous. You may have heard all across your childhood, your adult life, and you didn't even realise her aunt is a voice for Bart Simpson and many others. She's out the way, but first we're going to play this one. No, just be silent and when life will be over. It's Lily Wood and Robert Schultz with Prayer and See.
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0: 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That music video having a few famous features, including Josh Houston off campus, everyone's loving at the moment, as well as the latest movie Off Campus, the lead actress in that. We're about to take a look at that news, sport and your weather. Then this one's going to play. Raven Lene with Love Me Not up next.
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0: No. Thanks for having me here on Eagle FM. Hey, it's the weekend, which means I guess we've got to play this guy. It's the weekend with Cal. Feel My Face coming up just after we take a look at your 8 o'clock latest in the news, sport and your weather.
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3: From the Capital Radio Newsroom, good morning. I'm James Wybrow. A 24-hour teachers' strike in Victorian government schools is still on the cards for this Thursday, with the education union's bid for better pay and conditions far from settled. Teachers are set to vote on Tuesday whether to accept a new state government offer or reject it. The offer includes a 28% pay hike, but there are still issues at stake, including class sizes and pay increases for teacher support staff. In other news, a distillery owner has been charged over the methanol poisoning deaths of two Australian teenagers in Laos. Chris McCarthy reports.
4: Holly Morton Bowles and Bianca Jones were among six who died after drinking tainted alcohol in 2024. Two Danish citizens were also killed in the incident, with the country's officials saying the business owner faces up to 4 years in prison for selling hazardous food and operating illegally. The case will remain formally open for 15 years, meaning charges carrying heavier penalties could be brought. It comes after loved ones of the Australians were previously told the maximum sentence could be just 1 year, sparking a number of representations from federal politicians. Chris McCarthy reporting.
3: Overseas, Andy Burnham is a step closer to becoming the UK's next Prime Minister. The recently elected MP has been officially confirmed as the new leader of the British Labour Party. He's expected to take over from Keir Starmer as PM on Monday. Meanwhile, several Gulf nations are urging Washington and Tehran to return to dialogue after a sixth day of renewed conflict. The US has struck a number of key Iranian bridges, while Iran has targeted American bases in Bahrain and Oman in the largest strike since the ceasefire's collapse. Also making news, more than 10,000 BMWs are being recalled. A manufacturing defect with the starter motor could cause an internal short circuit. Various models are affected, but all built between 2020 and last year. And the sporting world is mourning the loss of West Indian cricket legend Sir Garfield Sobers, who died aged 89. Widely considered the greatest all-rounder to ever play the game, Sobers redefined the sport across a 20-year international career. Sydney coach Dean Cox is downplaying injury concerns for star Isaac Heaney as the Swans lick their wounds after a 16-point defeat at the hands of Adelaide. The midfielder spending an extended period on the bench last night. Despite this, Heaney still managed 29 disposals, second only to Isaac Ranke's 30. As for the Crows, coach Matthew Nicks says it was a win they needed.
5: Oh, we needed to have this. I think it's great that we've had this win. It reinforces our belief in ourselves.
3: And in the NRL, the Melbourne Storm have gone down to the Sydney Roosters 14-6, while the Sharks defeated the Knights 20-18. That's the latest news update from the Capital Radio Newsroom. I'm James Wybrow.
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6: Some foggy conditions this morning, but expecting a mostly sunny afternoon today. Tomorrow, chance of morning fog as well, mostly sunny conditions. Similar conditions for Monday and Tuesday, mostly sunny, chance of morning frost with some light winds. Goulburn is reaching a top today of 14 with a nice low of 3 tonight. Braidwood, top of 15 today with a low of minus 1 tonight. And Canberra dropping a minus 2 tonight after a top of 16 today.
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7: 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I

0: Thanks for having it here on Eagle FM. Hey, here with April. Olivia Rodrigo just then was Stupid Song from most recent album. We're going to continue through, though, with Goblin's Best Music. And we've also got some awesome chances for some great prizes thanks to the Wheelie Good Winter Wheel here on Eagle FM. 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Calling up on 48222935 when you do have that spinning wheel effect. You're playing for some awesome stuff. That's all thanks to the Goblin Soldiers Club. Let's continue through. Pretend it's not the end of the world. It's Miley Cyrus up next with End of the World. Let's pretend it's not the end. Keep it here on Eagle FM
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1: 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Hey, Goulburn's best music continues thanks to Goulburn Fitness. 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
17: From the Capital Radio Newsroom. Good morning. I'm James Wybrow. A 24-hour teachers' strike in Victorian government schools is still

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1: 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Thanks to Goulburn Fitness for playing Goulburn's best music. 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Great throwback. The Script with the Man Who Can't Be Moved. 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

0: 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Hey, the latest in your news, sport and your weather just around the corner, and so is someone. He'll be here in a couple months' time. Oh, Benson Boone, the start of November, doing a little Australian tour. He's coming up next with Mr. Electric Blue.
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10: From the Capital Radio newsroom, good morning, I'm James Wybrow. Pauline Hanson has defended a controversial trip to Europe, saying her critics are jealous of the holiday. The One Nation leader was spotted at a Dolce & Gabbana fashion show this week after earlier being seen poolside with mining magnate Gina Rinehart. Opposition leader Angus Taylor has accused Senator Hanson of living it up in Italy. Speaking from a London taxi, Ms. Hanson maintains there are no issues with the trip.
11: I just see a lot of jealousy out there. It's no cost to the taxpayer, and I'll reiterate that. I can't even walk around without being photographed. And I'd like to say, all those Australians that I met on the streets when I was walking around just having a look at the place, it was lovely to meet you.
10: Overseas, the owner of a distillery in Laos has now been charged over the methanol poisoning deaths of two Australian teenagers. Holly Morton Bowles and Bianca Jones died after drinking tainted alcohol at a hostel in 2024. Danish officials say the business owner faces up to 4 years in prison for selling hazardous food and operating illegally. Contradicting previous claims, the maximum sentence would only be 1 year and a fine. Smart Traveller has changed its travel advice warning for Laos to exercise a high degree of caution as a result. Staying overseas, Iran has launched overnight strikes against multiple countries hosting American military assets. The Revolutionary Guard has claimed responsibility for targeting US bases and monitoring systems in Bahrain, Kuwait and Syria following a sixth straight day of attacks on Iran. US correspondent Reid Butler says the widening conflict has also hit civilian infrastructure.
12: Already we have seen bridges been destroyed by US strikes, as well as a control tower in Iran's third largest port. Iran says at least 8 people have died, more than 20 others have been injured, and has retaliated by striking countries with US military bases.
10: And Telstra has conceded a major mobile outage would have been prevented if a $30,000 server had been updated. The admission has come during a Senate inquiry where the telco revealed the failure cut off nearly half of its entire network. The company is still unable to confirm if silent medical alert devices failed during the crisis. The Swans have copped their first home loss of the AFL season, falling to the Crows 87 points to 71 at the SCG. Sydney's now lost its past three matches against top six sides, following dismal defeats to Brisbane and Fremantle. Coach Dean Cox says there are clear weaknesses in their game.
13: Whether it's, you know, how we connect with our mids, the areas we do, some of the setup stuff we need to look at when we're at our best, when we're not, how do we nullify?
10: And in NRL action, the Roosters took down the Storm 14-6, while the Sharks held on for a 2-point win over the Knights 20-18. That's the latest news update from the Capital Radio newsroom. I'm James Wybrow.
0: Eagle FM weather. Expecting a mostly sunny afternoon today with some light winds. Tomorrow, chance of morning fog as well. Mostly sunny conditions. Similar conditions for Monday and Tuesday. Mostly sunny, chance of morning frost with some light winds. Goulburn is reaching a top today of 14 with a night's low of 3 tonight. Raywood reaching a top today of 15 with a low of minus 1 tonight. And Canberra dropping a minus 2 tonight after a top of 16 today. Actu AGL lights up lives and powers moments right across the region. 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

playing Goldman's best music all weekend long here on Eagle FM. That was Joe Bros with Cool. Let's put some Harry Styles on the way with the latest from him. Right now, we've got a Samba, 12.

0: The All American Rejects here on Eagle FM. Hey, hope you're enjoying the start of your weekend. Maybe you've got a few plans for the weekend. Hope you're enjoying it so far. Now, when Monday does roll around, we've got Will and Wu to help you drive home from 5. And on the way, Lewis Capaldi.
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1: My sisters, they were so game. They were like, yeah, we'll do that, sure. So thank you, Olivia Rodrigo. We stole that from you.
0: And that was for his most recent album that he released last year, The Crux. Now, before that album, great one if you haven't heard it already, he gave us one of Spotify's biggest songs ever. Joe with End of Beginning on the way, just after more grab.
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3: 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And Diana from Goulburn called through. 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

0: Hope you're enjoying your weekend so far. We're about to take a look at that weather for the next couple of days, as well as the latest in your news. Also got some Lola Young, Tay McRae, Five Sauce. Coming up after 10, but continue on Goblin's Best Music. Bruno Mars with I Just Might.
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